0: and child abuse investigation team in Dandenong. It's alleged the man used a carriage service to try and engage in sexual activity with a child under 16 and attempted to procure a child for sex at Pakenham in February. It's also alleged he used a carriage service to solicit child abuse material in Pakenham back on December 30. He's pleaded not guilty to all charges and has been bailed to appear in county court next month for an initial directions hearing. The cricket club have put out a statement on social media suspending the life membership of the accused. Alex Stockerty, Capital Radio News.
1: The Premier says he'll look at public interest immunity amendments as part of the Royal Commission into big build corruption. The Coalition is pushing for former Premiers Daniel Andrews and Jacinda Allen to lose a special immunity, which currently allows former ministers to dodge Royal Commission scrutiny. Both Mr. Andrews and Ms. Allen are expected to appear before the Royal Commission, which begins today. Ben Carroll says he's open to clearing the way for greater transparency.
2: I'm about being a serious Premier. I said on day one that I would bring in a Royal Commission. I said I'll give IBAC the teeth they need and deserve. I spoke to the late Tim Reid just on Wednesday, gave him a solemn commitment. I'll do everything I can to remove the rock on top of IBAC and give it all the powers it needs.
1: The federal opposition is rejecting claims its policy to cut the fuel excise would make inflation worse. Calls are growing for the levy to be reduced. Under the Coalition's plan, the excise would be halved if Brent crude averages more than $100 a barrel for over 2 weeks. Liberal leader Angus Taylor claims the plan would help struggling motorists.
3: This is an enormous amount of pain for Australian households and small businesses. Pain which this government can relieve now with a fully funded policy that we have announced that will work with them to get through immediately.
4: 3GG Local Sport.
1: Lions midfielder Lachie Neale remains suspended for the grand final against his former club Fremantle. Last night, the AFL Tribunal rejected what it described as inconsistent evidence in a landmark case. The Dockers say they're determined to capitalise on more scoring opportunities in Saturday's decider at the MCG. Defender Luke Ryan says they've had to depend on a few good quarters to get them through their finals campaign.
5: We reviewed the game on the weekend and there's so much more opportunities for us to score. We've just left a few goals out each quarter. So we're just going to tidy that up, and if we do, I think it'll give us a better chance of winning all four quarters.
1: And that's the latest news update. I'm Scott Maiman from the Capital Radio Newsroom.
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6: Sunny on the top of 21 today. Tomorrow, partly cloudy, 25. Friday, possible showers, 26. Saturday, showers and 16. Warragul atop of 21 today. Moe, 22. And Tarawan, 22.
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0: Forever Classic, 3GG, Craig Pritchard with a 30-minute music marathon, The Communards, and Don't Leave Me This Way. We'll have another 30-minute music marathon just after 11, and keep on listening for your chance to win some free fuel if Burjo's beat the Bowser. Hey, it's going to be sunny in 21 today. Tomorrow, partly cloudy, 25. Friday, possible showers in 26. And Saturday, showers and 16. On the way shortly, we'll check out Cold Chisel with this. Forever Classic, 3GG.
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2: Well, this story out of England where a woman was taking a dip in the ocean decided to pop over to the supermarket. 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The last time that I spent an hour in a supermarket was when I was lining up to try and get prawns in the lead up to Christmas. Here endeth the lesson.
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9: 17 degrees in Porygal, 16 for both Traralgon and Pakenham. From the Capital Radio 3JJ newsroom, I'm Scott Maiman. A gunman has opened fire targeting a man outside his home in Greenvale. Carolee Ketsimbanis has details.
10: Multiple shots were fired at the 28-year-old who was getting out of his car on Galileo Place around 6 last night. He wasn't injured. Five others inside managed to escape, but the gunman and two accomplices sped off. This same house was also firebombed just a few weeks ago. A car in the driveway set alight. Police remain at the scene, urging anyone with information or CCTV footage to come forward or contact Crime Stoppers. Carolee Katsimbanis, Melbourne.
9: A return to court next month for sentencing of a Gippsland man who earlier pleaded guilty to charges of stealing money from women. In the first week of September, the 43-year-old appeared in the Latrobe Valley Magistrates Court. The Traralgon man admitted using false names and told women he was dealing with serious illness and money troubles. The court was told women sent him thousands of dollars. Evidence was tendered showing receipts of large cash deposits into his bank account. After pleading guilty, the man was remanded and is due to be sentenced in October. It's magpie swooping season, resulting in another warning for Gippslanders. As we enter the breeding season,

0: regions. Mr. Cameron says the Latrobe Valley program provides an incredible range of support to thousands every year.
1: These organisations are trusted, welcoming places that communities can turn to for practical support, and they often do the work that would otherwise fall through the gaps.
0: Police are ramping up security for Saturday's AFL Grand Final, determined to avoid a repeat of the ugly scenes at the MCG last weekend. There'll be an increased police presence as detectives continue to investigate after objects were thrown from the crowd after the preliminary final. Acting Superintendent Matthew Buey says the behaviour seen from Hawthorn fans after their loss to Brizzy won't be tolerated.
2: Internally, there will be a strong, visible police presence to ensure that everyone can come, feel safe, enjoy the atmosphere, and have an extremely great time. It is such a wonderful opportunity for our state, and again, we are extremely excited to be part of it.
0: And a major study has found almost all Australian women on dating apps have experienced abuse, manipulation or harassment. The research has triggered urgent calls for the federal government to hold tech platforms accountable under its proposed digital duty of care.
3: 3GG Local Sport.
0: It's all confirmed now. Lachie Neale will miss Saturday's AFL Grand Final. The Brisbane midfielder's one-game ban for striking has been upheld at the tribunal overnight in a hearing that lasted almost 4.5 hours. Nick Dacos insists there's still room for growth in his game after earlier this week winning the Brownlow medal. The Collingwood star revealing the goals he set ahead of his record-breaking season.
4: I really wanted to work on my leadership, just a team-first guy, and just wanted to win at all costs and then scoreboard impact. So being able to sort of push forward and do damage that way and expose opponents, and still feel like I've got a lot of room for growth in that area of my game, and that excites me, I guess.
0: And that's the latest news update. I'm Scott Maiman from the Capital Radio Newsroom.
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0: Unleaded, $2.42 at the Endeavour in Stratford, $2.41 at the Ampol in Bass, and $2.29 at the Liberty in Pakenham.
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5: Sunny on the top of 21 today. Tomorrow, partly cloudy, 25. Friday, possible showers, 26. And Saturday, showers and 16. Warragul on top of 21 today, Murray 22, and Traralgon 22.
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Rover Classic 3JJ, where we just love to give away stuff and listen out for Burjo's Beat the Bowser to win some free fuel. Already given away some this morning, and hopefully we'll give away some more shortly. In Excess and Duran Duran on the way, here's Madonna, Rover Classic 3JJ.

0: Forever Classic 3GG, Craig Prichard with Sherbet, and how's that, wrapping up a 30-minute music marathon, and we'll do it again after midday, thanks to Accident Towing Gippsland, prompt and professional attention from Bunyip to Mallacoota and right across Gippsland. Sunny and 21 today, tomorrow partly cloudy 25, Friday possible showers and 26, and Saturday showers and 16. Warragul atop of 21 today, Moe and Terrellgan 22 degrees. 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

Hey there, it is Deeksy and Thursday morning on the local breakfast. Not only do we do an early Fight for Your Flashback, but we also give you the chance to win money with 3GG's Ultimate Ear Test, and there is a stack more. 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

0: this is Virgil. 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
9: 18 degrees in Warrigal, it's 17 in Traralgon, 18 for Pakenham. From the Capital Radio 3GG newsroom, I'm Scott Maiman. The US government has publicly criticised Australia's proposed digital duty of care laws, calling it extraterritorial censorship of protected speech. Washington has called on the Albanese government to exclude US social media platforms from the rules that would give users the choice to opt out of algorithmic feeds. Next month, a Pakenham Cricket Club life member is due to reappear in court for a directions hearing over alleged child sex charges. The 55-year-old man was charged in February after an investigation by the Sexual Offences and Child Abuse Investigation Team in Dandenong. It's alleged the man used a carriage service to try and engage in sexual activity with a person under 16 and attempted to procure a child for sex at Pakenham in February. He's also alleged that he used a carriage service to solicit child abuse material in Pakenham back in December. He's pleaded not guilty to all charges. Gippslanders are being reminded about the dangers associated with snakes on the move now that the weather has warmed up. Officials say snakes generally don't pose a threat when left alone, and we're being advised to keep Gippsland yards tidy and clear of potential hiding places. Jetstar workers are pulling the pin on the airline's additional passenger fees, at least for now. Brian Wilson reports.
10: The airline's workers are stepping up their campaign for better wages, weather protection and job security by waiving or zeroing many of Jetstar's additional charges for excess bags, booking fees and seat selections. The industrial action by the Australian Services Union won't delay flights travelling to the grand final, but it will reduce the profits from one of the carriers' most busiest times of the year. Brian Wilson reporting.
9: Donald Trump has repeated a threat to annihilate Iran. The US president presented Iran with a stark choice while speaking at the UN General Assembly.
11: Will a deal be made with Iran that lets them rebuild and create a far greater country than it ever was before? Maybe one of the greatest in the Middle East or even the world? Or do I annihilate the Islamic Republic and do it quickly?
9: He then predicted that a deal would probably follow the US midterm elections come November. 3GG.

0: 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Alex Stockerty, Capital Radio News.
1: And the Brisbane Lions' Lachie Neale will miss Saturday's AFL Grand Final against Frigo after his ban for striking was upheld. Jack Finnick reports.
2: After over 2 hours of submissions and over 2 hours of deliberations by the tribunal, Lachie Neale has failed to overturn his suspension. The 33-year-old hit with the ban for an off-the-ball strike on Hawthorn's Jack Ginnivan in Saturday's prelim final. It will be his first suspension in his 320-game career, and he comes ahead of one of his biggest. Neale will now watch his former side Fremantle and the side he won the past two premierships with battle out for history at the MCG. The club can appeal. Jack Fenwick reporting.
1: That's the latest news update. I'm Scott Bayman from the Capital Radio Newsroom.
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5: Sunny and 21 today, tomorrow partly cloudy 25, Friday possible showers 26 and Saturday showers and 16. Warragul atop of 21 today, Moe 22 and Tarawan 22.
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Forever Classic 3GG, Craig Pritchard with a 30-minute music marathon. Well, you've probably already heard that it certainly pays to be playing Bird Jazz Beat the Bowser. There's quite a few people who've won some free fuel, and it could be you next, so stay listening. Aussie Crawl on the way, Kenny Loggins, and right now some Donna Summer, some hot stuff of her own. Forever Classic 3GG.

0: 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Congratulations to everybody who's already won free fuel. What have you next? It's Virgo's Beat the Bowser, and we play again in minutes.
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0: Forever Classic 3GG, Craig Pritchard with The Pretenders and Brass in Pocket. You could have some stuff left over in your pocket shortly when we give you a chance to play Burjo's Beat the Bowser. And instead of you paying for the fuel, it could be him. So stay listening. You never know. Hey, it's going to be sunny and 21 degrees today. Tomorrow, partly cloudy, 25. Friday, possible showers, 26. Saturday, showers and 16. Warragul, 21 today. Moe, 22. And at Traralgon, 22 degrees. Thanks to Accident Towing Gippsland, prompt and professional attention from Bunyip to Mallacoota and right across Gippsland, where they promise to play 30-minute music marathons every hour, and they will do it again just after one.
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Hey there, it is DC from 3GG's Local Breakfast, and Burjo is back in the house. 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
13: 19 degrees in Warragul, 19 in Traralgon and 19 in Pakenham. From the Capital Radio 3GG Newsroom, I'm Alex Stockerty. The Royal Commissioner overseeing the inquiry into alleged corruption on the Big Build has revealed some hearings have already been held behind closed doors. No witnesses are appearing at the opening hearing, but former Premiers Daniel Andrews and Jacinta Allen are expected to be called, as well as dozens of union officials, including former CFMEU boss John Setka and underworld figure Mick Gatto. Today's hearing is open to the public, but Commissioner Chris Karakis says closed hearings will continue when necessary.
14: The Commission has already conducted a number of closed hearings. They were closed because their purpose was to obtain sensitive information to guide the Commission's investigations. Early disclosure of that information would have compromised the Commission's ongoing investigations.
13: The Pakenham Cricket Club have suspended the membership of a man after he was charged with alleged child sex offences. The 55-year-old was charged by detectives in February following an investigation and has since appeared in court. It's alleged the man used a carriage service to try and engage in sexual activity with a person under 16 and attempted to procure a child for sex at Pakenham. He's pleaded not guilty to all charges and bailed to appear in the county court next month for an initial directions hearing. Morwell Nationals MP Martin Cameron says neighbourhood houses will receive $10 million funding boost if the Liberals and Nationals win government in November. Neighbourhood houses provide a place where people can access meals, food relief, clothing and extra support. Mr Cameron says $4 million will be allocated to strengthen the financial sustainability of existing neighbourhood houses programs.
15: The Latrobe Valley's neighbourhood houses provide an incredible range of supports to thousands of people every year, and demand for these supports has only escalated as cost of living pressures rise.
13: Moves by the federal government to level the playing field between Australian retailers and offshore businesses actually selling into Australia have been welcomed by the Australian Retail Council. Latest figures show combined annual Australian sales from global marketplaces Temu and Shein are at more than $4 billion, but many offshore companies are not held to account for safety risks of their products, which often don't meet Australian standards. And Donald Trump has floated the idea of rebranding artificial intelligence as super intelligence. While addressing the United Nations General Assembly, the US president declared AI needs a new name.
16: The use of the word artificial makes intelligence fake. It makes it sound fake, and it is not fake. It's actually amazing.
13: The speech comes a day after 22 world leaders, including Prime Minister Anthony Albanese, signed a statement calling for global guardrails for AI.
2: 3GG Local Sport.
13: Fremantle great Dave Mundy is putting pressure on the AFL to allow the Dockers to use Wharfie time. The league is still making up its

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2: Sunny and 21 today. Tomorrow, partly cloudy, 25. Friday, possible showers, 26. And Saturday, showers and 16. Warragul atop of 21 today, Moe 22 and Tararuan 22.
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0: Forever Classic, 3GG, Craig Pritchard, and a 30-minute music marathon with a crowded house and something so strong. Thanks to Accident Towing Gippsland, prompt and professional attention from Bunyip to Mallacoota and right across Gippsland. We'll do it again just after 2. A sunny afternoon, around 21 degrees. Tomorrow, partly cloudy and 25. Possible showers and 26 on Friday and Saturday. Some showers and 16 degrees. Warragul on top of 21 today, Moe 22, and Traralgon 22 degrees. Up soon, Smelton John. Forever Classic, 3GG.
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3: Hey, it's Macca, the prize guy, here with another chance for somebody to win themselves free fuel and lessen the load on their wallet. 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
4: Yeah.
3: Well, let's see if we can get you at least a little bit of respite for your wallet, eh?
4: That'd be really, really good, thank you.
3: All right, we're playing Burgos Beat the Bowser. You know how it goes, just yell out stop before the Bowser goes boom. Are you ready to go?
4: Yeah, go on, let's give it a whirl.
3: All right, Burgo, take it away.
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3: No!
4: Annette. I was waiting for one more.
3: Oh, that's always the thing, is that you wait for one more and all of a sudden Burgo comes in and booms your Bowser.
4: Yeah, bugger that Burgo, eh?
3: Yes, exactly. Unfortunately, can't give you any free fuel, but thank you so much.
4: No problem. Thanks for that.
2: Oh, no. There she blows. Better luck next time.
3: Another Bowser goes boom. That's two in a row. Hopefully, the next time we play Burgo's Beat the Bowser, we give away free fuel. 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This is Macca the Prize Guy. Talk soon.
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0: 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It's back between 6 and 9 every half hour, and there's three clues, an everyday item, a sound that could be made at home or work, and a sound that may have been amplified. 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

0: 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Thanks to Accident Towing Gippsland, prompt and professional attention from Bunyan to Mallacoota. And right across Gippsland, another 30-minute music marathon. Coming up just after 2 o'clock, we'll hear from Michael Jackson. And the Mentals. And you just never know, we might also hear from Burjo for your chance to play Burjo's Beat the Bowser and win some free fuel. Forever Classic 3GG.
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9: 19 degrees in Warragul, 20 in Traralgon and 19 in Pakenham. From the Capital Radio 3GG newsroom, I'm Alex Stockerty. The Royal Commissioner overseeing the inquiry into alleged corruption on the Big Build has warned wrongdoers that it will leave no stone unturned. Stephanie Wacklewick reports.
10: In his opening remarks, Commissioner Chris Kourakos said there should be no place in government or the industry or on its fringes for people whose moral compass malfunctions. And anyone who wants to remain in the construction industry should come forward now rather than wait to be found out.
11: The Commission will leave no stone unturned in search for whatever is hidden or whomever lurks underneath it.
10: The first hearing is open to the public, but Commissioner Kourakos has revealed some hearings have already been held behind closed doors, and a Victoria Police Detective Superintendent had been appointed to lead the Commission's investigation team. No witnesses are appearing today, but union officials will be called, contractors, subcontractors, former and current ministers and public servants. Council Assisting Chris Young, KC, confirming former Premier Jacinta Allan will also appear and respond specifically to a briefing in which she was warned the big build was being taken over by the CFMEU back in June 2023.
9: Baw-baw police are praising their recent campaign targeting night crime around Warragul. More from Scott Maiman.
12: Operation Nightjar was held during the 2nd and 5th of September. 10 arrests were made. The offences varied from breaching bail conditions to drugs and weapons-related matters. Police say the operation does not stop there and that the success of the campaign will see its return as required. They say there's been a 16% drop in crime. Scott Maiman, Capital Radio News.
9: The Prime Minister says he'll always stand up for Australia's interests after the US rebuked his tech agenda. Labor is seeking to implement a digital duty of care and to place stronger international guardrails around AI. But the Trump administration has criticised his push to regulate algorithms and artificial intelligence. Anthony Albanese claims Australia is leading the world on these issues.
13: I'm proud of what we have done on social media, and increasingly there's a recognition that new technology can bring enormous benefits and artificial intelligence can boost our economy. There are a range of advantages, but we need to make sure that humans are in control.
9: Snakes are on the move across Gippsland. Authorities are reminding us about the dangers associated with snakes now that the weather has warmed up. We're being advised to keep Gippsland yards tidy and clear of potential hiding places. And Taylor Swift has announced a new song, her first since her wedding. Patient Zero will be released on Friday.
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9: Tom Harley has defended the AFL's fines handed down to Tom Barras and James Sicily for approaching the umpires after Saturday's loss to Brisbane. The pair were fined $5,000 and $10,000 respectively. The league has been criticised for the size of the fine after Port coach Ken Hinckley was fined $20,000 in 2024 for making an aeroplane gesture towards Jack Ginnivan. The AFL COO says he's comfortable with the penalty.
14: In isolation and treat them on their merits, and specific reference to obviously Ken was a couple of years ago. These were players, and I think the appropriate action was taken this time around, absolutely.
9: And days after helping guide Moe to a premiership in the Gippsland League, former AFL player James Harms is on the move. The ex-Demon and Bulldog has signed with Mornington Peninsula outfit Devon Meadows. That's the latest 3GG News update from the Capital Radio Newsroom.

0: Hi, this is Birger, and I'm here to save you from all that pain at the petrol pump. 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

Hey there, it is Deeksie and Thursday morning on the local breakfast. 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

0: Forever Classic 3GG, Craig Pritchard with Thelma Houston, wrapping up a 30-minute music marathon, and Don't Leave Me This Way. We'll have another 30-minute music marathon just after 3. Thanks to Accident Towing Gippsland, prompt and professional attention from Bunyip to Mallacoota and right across Gippsland. It's a sunny afternoon with around 21 degrees, partly cloudy tomorrow and 25. Friday, possible showers, 26, and then some wet stuff on Saturday with 16. Warragul atop of 21 today, Moe 22, and Traralgon 22 degrees. Coming up soon, the models. Forever Classic, 3GG.
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0: 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Well, Mac is in after 3 o'clock. He's got another 30-minute music marathon ready to go. Belinda Carlisle. And Queen.
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14: Thanks to Terry and the team at Crawford Marine, Chickerill Street, Morwell, celebrating over 60 years in boating.
15: 20 degrees in Warragul, 20 in Traralgon and 19 in Pakenham. From the Capital Radio 3JJ Newsroom, I'm Alex Stockerty. Former Premier Jacinta Allen will be hauled before the Royal Commission into alleged corruption on government worksites. The first document has been tendered into evidence at the opening hearing, in which it's believed Miss Allen was warned the big build was being taken over by the CFMEU back in June 2023. Council assisting Chris Young KC says the space for Miss Allen's signature is blank, and a government spokesperson said she was not aware of the brief.
16: Whether, when, and how its contents reach the former Premier are questions this Commission will examine, and the former Premier will have every opportunity to respond.
15: Two men have been interviewed by police after spectator violence, bottle throwing, and ugly fan behaviour marred Hawthorn's dramatic loss to Brisbane last week. Madeleine Burke reports.
17: Dreadful scenes after the Lions' prelim final victory over Hawthorn last Saturday saw Hawks fans pelting cans and bottles onto the ground and at the umpires. A mother and her 8-year-old son say they were left shaken and scared to return to the MCG after one angry fan threw a plate of nachos over them. Police have today confirmed a 34-year-old Seaford man was interviewed over that incident. He's expected to be charged on summons with two counts of aggravated unlawful assault and discharge a missile. Police also interviewed a 56-year-old man after he was identified allegedly throwing a bottle onto the field. The Tullamarine man has become the second person to be issued with a penalty notice.
15: Police in the Borborshire area are praising their recent campaign targeting nighttime crime around Warragul. Operation Nightjar was held during the 2nd and 5th of September. 10 arrests were made. The offences varied from breaching bail conditions to drugs and weapons-related matters. Police say the operation doesn't stop there, and the success of the campaign will see its return as required. They say there's been a 16% drop in crime. Nationals member for Morwell, Martin Cameron, says a coalition government will fund $10 million to the Neighbourhood Houses Program if they win the state election. $4 million of that would be going to strengthen the financial sustainability of existing programs, while a new $6 million growth fund would support the establishment and expansion of the program in some of the state's fastest-growing regions. Mr Cameron says the Latrobe Valley program provides an incredible range of support to thousands every year.
18: These organisations are trusted, welcoming places that communities can turn to for practical support, and they often do the work that would otherwise fall through the gaps.
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15: The Brisbane Lions will appeal Lachie Neale's one-match ban for Saturday's AFL Grand Final. Elijah Fa'afiu reports.
19: Brisbane is fighting Lachie Neale's one-match suspension for striking Hawthorn's Jack Ginnivan. The midday deadline has passed, with Brisbane pushing for the two-time Brownlow medalist and premiership captain to play in Saturday's Grand Final against Fremantle. The AFL Tribunal decided to uphold the suspension after deliberating for 4.5 hours last night. The Lions had tried to argue it wasn't a strike, instead a body check, and that the impact was low, and also brought up Neale's exemplary record. Despite the vision also being brought into question, the Tribunal found it was a forceful blow.
15: And India has avoided an embarrassing defeat to Japan in a one-off T20, winning by 2 runs. Both sides were restricted to just 5 overs each, with Japan falling just short of the 33-run target. And that's the latest 3GG news update from the Capital Radio newsroom.
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20: Sunny conditions through the remainder of your Wednesday. We're down to an overnight low of 5 degrees tonight. A partly cloudy day expected tomorrow. Max of 25 degrees. Public holiday Friday. Chance of maybe a few afternoon and evening showers developing as we reach a top of 27. Grand final day Saturday. Cloudy expected. Chance of some morning showers. A high of just 17 degrees.
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Everyone loves a bit of Killer Queen, Forever Classic, 3GG, 30-minute music marathon. Macca with you for a Wednesday afternoon drive home. Here's some Mr. Mister now.

0: We close our eyes, Forever Classic 3GG across Gippsland and the Latrobe Valley, wrapping up a 30-minute music marathon. It is Macca with you. Hopefully, your Wednesday treating you all right so far.
1: It is Wednesday, my dude.
0: Indeed it is. Over the hump, on the downhill path towards the weekend we go. A very early weekend as well, with that public holiday on Friday, which I'm very much looking forward to, giving me an opportunity to see my Dockers in the grand final parade. Haven't seen them in a grand final since 2013, of course. So we'll see if they can get up over the top of the Lions and create history. First premiership in their club's history. That'd be nice, wouldn't it? Sunny conditions through the remainder of your Wednesday. We're down to an overnight low of 5 tonight. A partly cloudy day on the way tomorrow. Max of 25 degrees. Don't forget, also, giving you a chance to win free fuel all this week with Burgos. Beat the Bowser.
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0: We have given away over $1,500 in free fuel so far across Gippsland with Virgo's Beat the Bowser. Nicole was one of the lucky ones early this morning when she played with Virgo.
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9: Good afternoon. In Kilconda, we've got 2 to 3 foot waves on a 6 knot southeasterly wind. Low tide was around 10 to 2 with high tide at 7:45 tonight. Water at a cool 14 degrees. And in Phillip Island, 2 to 3 foot waves on a 10 knot southeastern wind. Low tide was 2 p.m. with high tide set for 7:30 tonight. Water also at 14 degrees. This week at IGA, Smith's Crinkle Cut 150 to 170 grams or Double Crunch Chips 150 grams, half price at just 250. Stock up for game day in September 29 at participating stores. I'm Mia, and that's your 3GG Surf Report.
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10: 19 degrees in Warragul, 20 in Traralgon and 19 in Pakenham. From the Capital Radio 3GG Newsroom, I'm Alex Stockerty. The Royal Commissioner overseeing the probe into alleged corruption on the Big Build has warned any wrongdoers to come forward now rather than wait to be found out. The opening hearing has been told former Premier Jacinta Allen was warned members of the Outlaw Banditos Motorcycle Club and well-known former criminals, some wearing ankle bracelets, had visited Big Build worksites. Commissioner Chris Kourakis has vowed to pursue every person who's reasonably suspected of being complicit in corruption or misconduct on nearly $150 billion worth of government projects, from the highest level of responsibility down.
11: The Commission will leave no stone unturned in search for whatever is hidden or whomever lurks underneath it. Anyone who has an ambition to remain in the industry will be better served by early voluntary disclosures to the Commission than by waiting to be found out.
10: The inquiry will run through the November election, with the Commission to hold two blocks of public hearings before the end of the year, the first to conclude mid-November. A Pakenham Cricket Club life member has appeared in court over alleged child sex charges. The 55-year-old man was charged in February, with detectives alleging he used a carriage service to try and engage in sexual activity with a child and attempted to procure a child for sex in Pakenham. He's also accused of using a carriage service to solicit child abuse material back in December. He's pleaded not guilty to all charges and bailed to appear in the county court next month for an initial directions hearing. The cricket club have suspended the accused's life membership. One Nation MP Barnaby Joyce is denying claims he deliberately met with a group of prominent neo-Nazis. Mr. Joyce was at the Canberra casino last month, where he was approached by several hard-right activists. He maintains he didn't know who the men were at the time and denies arriving or leaving with them. Mr. Joyce says the interaction left him feeling suspicious.
12: Something about Anglo-Saxon immigration and Pauline Hanson, they didn't like her. And I just sort of like brought the conversation to an end. I did take a photo of them because I just thought there's something awkward about them. Later on, I find that they're neo-Nazis. And I felt like the Blues Brothers meeting the Illinois Nazis. I don't follow the neo-Nazis. I think they're freaks.
10: Gippslanders are being reminded it's magpie swooping season. Scott Maiman explains.
13: As we enter the breeding season for native birds, they're becoming more protective of their nests and their young, with Wildlife Victoria saying it's a natural defensive behaviour. Officials are encouraging Gippslanders to walk or cycle slowly around known nesting areas, or even take an alternative route. Give them their space, wear a helmet or a hat, and be kind to magpies all year round, as they can remember faces and behaviours. Scott Maiman, Capital Radio News.
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10: Brisbane is appealing Lachie Neal's one-match ban for striking Hawthorn's Jack Ginnivan after the AFL Tribunal upheld his suspension last night. The Lions had argued it was a body check and not a strike, pointing to the grainy wide-angle vision and arguing there isn't a single frame which showed Neal punching Ginnivan. AFL General Manager of Football Greg Swan concedes the vision was restrictive.
14: Well, that's all we had. There were some enhanced ones that got sent through late in the piece, but that was all that was there. You can't conjure anything up. So, I mean, behind the goals was hard to see. That was what was put forward.
10: And St Kilda say they're open to fielding offers to Warragul footy product Alex Taru. It comes after he toured the facilities of the Gold Coast before reportedly being offered a four-year deal to remain at the Saints beyond next year. That's the latest 3GG news update from the Capital Radio newsroom.
1: 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Time-saver traffic. Accident towing Gippsland. Prompt and professional attention from Bunyip to Mallacoota and right across South Gippsland.
9: Hello again. It's a pretty cruisy drive around town today. No major crashes or pranks to watch out for. Just taking a look on Brandy Creek Road. It's slowing down on all entrances at the Sutton Street roundabout, and Albert Street experiencing some congestion at the intersection of Victoria Street. If you're driving home from Melbourne today, the Monash Freeway is slowing down inbound from Toorak Road to Warragul Road, then in stretches from Forster Road to the South Gippsland Freeway, but then smooth sailing the rest of your journey. These holidays, the police will be using every tool they have to keep the road safe. But if you decide to drink then drive, how your holiday ends is your choice. That's the latest 3GG Time Saver Traffic.
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0: You must be going to play cricket this year, then, are you, Johnny?
1: Nah.
0: Well, you sure are a funny kid, Johnny. But I like you. So tell me, what kind of boy are you, Johnny?

0: Hi, this is Virgo. Congratulations to everybody who's already won free fuel. What to be next? It's Virgo's Beat the Bowser, and we play again in minutes.
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school holidays are coming up pretty soon. How does a little bit of free fuel to help you get to your destination sound? Burjo's Beat the Bowser. We play again very soon. Keep an ear out for that cue to call. When you hear it, your name and 3GG needs to go to 0428 811 455. Here's Madonna now, 3GG.

0: The Cougar, John Mellencamp, Jack and Diane, Forever Classic, 3GG, wrapping up a 30-minute music marathon for a Wednesday afternoon drive home. I'm very excited because, of course, the Dockers are in the grand final. I continue to go on about it. If you thought I was annoying the last couple of weeks when the Dockers were just in, like, the qualifying, the semi and the prelim, I've gone on about it far too much already this week. But I was looking at some pictures from the open training session that they had earlier on today over there in Perth. Over 3,000 people at the Cobourne Oval. Ticketed events, all the money proceeds going to charities and all that kind of stuff. And they were just going through the motions, but everybody is hyped over there. And I can see it in the 3,000 sold out crowd that was there for the open training session. I think they come over either late tonight or early tomorrow. So who knows, we may be able to, I might go and say to the boss, hey, can I go to the airport? I don't think he's going to let me though. Sunny conditions through the remainder of your Wednesday, 5 degrees, the overnight low tonight. Partly cloudy day tomorrow, 25. Chance of some afternoon and evening showers developing on the public holiday Friday, 27. For grand final day on Saturday, chance of some morning showers, but should be just cloudy conditions, a top of 17 degrees expected. Denise Williams very soon after the latest time saver traffic here at Forever Classic, 3GG.
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10: Hello again. It's pretty smooth around the area today. No crashes or prangs to watch out for. Just taking a look over on Howard Street. We've got northbound congestion on approach to Alfred Street. And Brandy Creek Road is slowing down southbound on approach to Sutton Street. If you're driving home from Melbourne today along the Monash Freeway, it's slowing inbound from the Burnley Tunnel to Warrigal Road. Then from Forster Road to Belgrave Hallam Road, for smooth sailing the rest of your journey. These holidays, the police will be using every tool they have to keep the road safe. But if you decide to speed, how your holiday ends is your choice. That's the latest 3GG Time Saver Traffic.
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0: Hey, it's Mac and the Prize Guy with another chance to grab free fuel courtesy of Burjo's Bowser. Let's see if Andrew is the one who manages to grab himself some free fuel. How much driving do you reckon you're doing on average there, Andrew?
3: Oh, a fair bit. Probably is $120, $130 a week.
0: It all adds up, doesn't it?
3: It certainly does, mate.
0: Especially when the fuel prices just keep getting higher and higher and higher.
3: Yep.
0: Yeah, exactly. I remember when it was back below $1 a litre.
3: Yeah.
0: Well, let's see if we can lessen the load on your wallet, Andrew, and give you some free fuel. You know how to play Virgo's Beat the Bowser?
3: I sure do.
0: All right, mate. Just yell out stop before that Bowser goes boom. Are you ready to play?
3: I am.
0: All right, let's do it.
2: All right, Macca, let's start pumping. $19. $34. $53. $109. $149. $187.
0: No, Andrew.
3: Tragic.
0: Unfortunately, the Bowser has gone boom on you, mate. I can't give you any free fuel.
2: Just went a little too far there. Try again.
3: I did. I was only going one more, but one more was too much.
0: One more is all it takes, mate, unfortunately.
3: That's right.
0: A hat-trick of booms, three in a row. Let's see, though, if we can reverse our luck and get somebody some free fuel the next time we play Burjo's Beat the Bowser. When you hear that cue to text, make sure you've got your name and your station going to 0428 811 455. 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This is Mac and the Prize Guy. Talk soon.
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12: 18 degrees in Warragul, 19 in Traralgon and 18 in Pakenham. From the Capital Radio 3GG Newsroom, I'm Alex Stockerty. The Royal Commission into alleged corruption on government worksites will not stop for the state election. Commissioner Chris Karakis has vowed to leave no stone unturned, assuring everyone named in the commission will have a fair opportunity to respond to the evidence, including former Premier Jacinta Allen. The commission will also work to uncover the wastage, misdirected funds and inflated costs on the big build, and refer matters to the Special Prosecutor, Victoria Police or IBAC for potential charges. Counsel assisting Chris Young KC saying two blocks of public hearings will be held before the end of the year, the first to conclude in mid-November.
13: A Victorian general election will be held on 28 November 2026 during the Commission's first hearing periods. The Commission's work will not stop for the election and it will not be shaped by it.
12: A Gippsland man is due to return to court next month for sentencing after earlier pleading guilty to charges of stealing money from women. In the first week of September, the 43-year-old 16-year-old appeared in the Latrobe Valley Magistrates Court. The Traralgon man admitted using false names and told women he was dealing with serious illness and money troubles. The court was told women sent him thousands of dollars. Evidence was tendered showing receipts of large cash deposits into his bank account. After pleading guilty, the man was remanded and is due to be sentenced in October. Eddie Maguire is pushing to move Victoria's AFL Grand Final holiday to Monday and shake up the entire weekend by having the actual Grand Final on the Sunday. The Grand Final parade would take place on the Saturday instead, as it currently stands on the Friday. The media and football personality says business backs him because the Grand Final Friday public holiday is costing the state millions and we need to change.
14: So what we have to do is adapt. Darwin's theory of evolution is not survival of the fittest. It is who adapts survives. Mm. And that's what we need to do. In a big world of what's happening, sports rights, sports businesses and sports ownerships are the fastest growing businesses in the world.
12: Morwell Nationals MP Martin Cameron says the Nationals will commit $10 million in funding to the Neighbourhood Houses program should the opposition win election in November. The funding will help provide additional support to existing Neighbourhood Houses programs and expand programs in growing areas that currently receive no state funding. Mr Cameron says hardworking staff and volunteers have been continually expected to do more with less under Labor.
15: The Nationals' commitment will ease the funding burden that Neighbourhood Houses have faced for too long, so they can keep their doors open and continue their vital work for Victorian communities.
1: 3GG Local Sport.
12: AFL umpire Hayden Meyer admits he felt threatened after being confronted by Hawthorn's Tom Barras and James Sicily following the preliminary final. Meyer paid the match-deciding free kick to Brisbane after pinging Jarman Impey for holding the ball. The umpire says he was surprised about the Hawthorn duo's reaction.
16: No, I felt threatened in the situation. Yeah, the abuse that came my way, I felt threatened. I was a bit taken aback, to be honest, because in my mind I thought I was 100% sure it was a correct free kick and I just wasn't expecting two players come up to me like they did on the day.
12: Lachie Neal has one last hope to play in Saturday's grand final against Fremantle, with Brisbane appealing the Star Lions' one-match striking ban. The hearing will be held at 4 o'clock tomorrow afternoon. And after a starring role in steering Moe to a drought-breaking premiership in the Gippsland League, former AFL player James Harms has departed the club. The former Demon and Bulldog has now signed with Mornington Peninsula Football Netball League side Devon Meadows. That's the latest 3GG News update from the Capital Radio Newsroom.
1: 3GG, time saver traffic, accident towing Gippsland. Prompt and professional attention from Bunyip to Mallacoota and right across South Gippsland.
17: Good afternoon. A pretty cruisy drive around town today. Just taking a look on Victoria Street. We've got congestion in both directions on approach to the Palmerston Street roundabout, and Queen Street is slowing down eastbound on approach to Normanby Street. If you're driving home from Melbourne today along the Monash Freeway, it's slowing down inbound from Ferntree Gully Road to Belgrave Hallam Road, but then smooth sailing through the Pakenham Bypass onto the Princes. This week at IGA, Smith's Crinkle Cut 150 to 170 grams or Double Crunch Chips 150 grams, half price just $2.50. Stock up for game day and September 29 at participating stores. That's the latest 3GG time saver traffic.
1: 3GG's 4-day forecast for Southern Stock Feeds. 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
0: Sunny conditions through the remainder of your Wednesday. We're down to an overnight low of 5 degrees tonight. A partly cloudy day expected tomorrow. Max of 25 degrees. Public holiday Friday. Chance of maybe a few afternoon and evening showers developing as we reach a top of 27. Grand final day Saturday. Cloudy expected. Chance of some morning showers. A high of just 17 degrees.
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impressing me. The amount of booms we've had so far in Burjo's Beat the Bowser. Come on, we want to give away some free fuel. Hopefully before 6 o'clock we can do so. If you hear that, give a call. Text your name and 3GG to 0428 811 455. 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

0: Forever Classic 3JJ, wrapping up a 30-minute music marathon with some Billy Joel and Only the Good Die Young. It is Wednesday afternoon. Hey, don't forget also, Deeksy's back in the local brekkie show tomorrow morning. Going to be chatting about his word of the week. Plus, also the Weather Whiz Kid will be in after 7 a.m. And we'll go back into the archives for a bit of a throwback Thursday. So if you're looking for a nice way to end the week, that's always a good one to go on. Of course, I'm saying end of the week on a Thursday because, of course, we've got the public holiday on Friday to look forward to. Looks like we're going to see maybe a chance of some afternoon and evening showers on that Friday public holiday. 27 degrees the top after we get to a high of 25 tomorrow with a partly cloudy day expected. A cloudy day for grand final day, by the way. Chance of some morning showers on Saturday, hitting a top of 17 degrees. Latest time saver traffic very soon. Plus, we'll get on some Tom Petty here at Forever Classic 3JJ.
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3: Hello again. Taking a quick peek around town, the Sun Street roundabout is starting to see some congestion upon all entrances, and over on Howard Street, slowing down northbound as you approach Alfred Street. If you're driving home from If you're driving home from Melbourne today on the Monash Freeway, watch out for a breakdown inbound just after Heatherton Road with one lane closed. Other than that, smooth sailing for the rest of your journey. These holidays, the police will be using every tool they have to keep the road safe. But if you decide to drink then drive, how your holiday ends is your choice. That's the latest 3GG Time Saver Traffic.
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0: Hey, it's Mac and the Prize Guy with the last call for a Wednesday. We've had three booms in a row. Hopefully, Patricia is the lucky soul that is able to help us out by giving some free fuel away. How much driving are you doing at the moment, Patricia?
3: I'm going all the time to my daughter to help with my grandchild.
0: So how much do you reckon you fill up your tank? How many dollars do you reckon you put in it each week?
3: Oh, I would say it probably goes up to about 150, 200.
0: Well, let's see if we can lessen the load on your purse, hey?
3: You're a treasure.
0: Beautiful.
3: Thank you
0: just
3: so
0: yell out stop before that Bowser goes boom. Are you ready to play Virgo's Beat the Bowser?
3: Oh, definitely give it a red hot go. Absolutely.
0: All right, Virgo, take it away.
2: Righto, Mecca. Here we go. $73. $109.
3: Stop.
0: Stopping at $109. Congratulations, Patricia.
3: Woohoo!
0: That free fuel is coming to you. Well done.
3: Fantastic. Thank you so much. You are the best.
4: Congratulations. You've officially beaten the Bowser. Good job. But now, let's see how much more fuel you could have won.
2: $149.
0: $149, so we've got $109 ourselves, just to remind everyone.
2: $229.
0: Oh!
3: No, magic.
2: $287.
0: Oh!
3: Wow.
0: Patricia!
3: Oh, look at it. I just did my own.
2: $356.
0: It's still going! Oh. Could have been.
3: When did it go to 200 and something?
0: It went to 356, Patricia.
3: Oh, my goodness me.
0: It's $109 of free fuel coming to you.
3: Thanks a million. That is a gift from heaven.
0: $109 of free fuel. A nice way to cap off a Wednesday, Bowser. We're back again tomorrow morning in the breakfast show. 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And you too can play Virgo's Beat the Bowser. This is Mac and the Prize Guy. Talk soon.
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0: 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Another 30-minute music marathon after we catch up with the latest from the newsroom. Irene Cara on the way. 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
12: 15 degrees in Warragul, 15 in Traralgon and 15 in Pakenham. From the Capital Radio 3JJ newsroom, I'm Alex Stockerty. Former Premier Jacinta Allen will be hauled before the Royal Commission into alleged corruption on government worksites. The first document has been tendered into evidence at the opening hearing, in which it's believed Miss Allen was warned the big build was being taken over by the CFMEU back in June 2023. Counsel assisting Chris Young KC says the space for Miss Allen's signature is blank, and a government spokesperson said she was not aware of the brief.
13: Whether, when, and how its contents reach the former Premier are questions this Commission will examine, and the former Premier will have every opportunity to respond.
12: A Gippsland man is due to return to court next month for sentencing after earlier pleading guilty to charges of stealing money from women. Scott Maiman reports.
14: In the first week of September, a 43-year-old appeared in the Latrobe Valley Magistrates Court. The Traralgon man admitted using false names and told women he was dealing with serious illness and money troubles. The court was told women sent him thousands of dollars. Evidence was tendered showing receipts of large cash deposits into his bank account. After pleading guilty. The man was remanded and is due to be sentenced in October. Scott Maiman, Capital Radio News.
12: The Prime Minister says he's standing firm as the Trump administration rebukes his tech agenda. More from Nelson Scott.
15: Anthony Albanese is at the UN spruiking Labor's proposed digital duty of care laws that would let users opt out of harmful social media algorithms. The US has criticised the regulations, claiming they'll facilitate censorship both in Australia and abroad. Mr. Albanese has also joined an international push to ensure AI stays under human control. President Donald Trump has rejected the move, so passionate about investment in the technology, he's given it a new name.
16: Welcome to the new world of superintelligence-SI.
15: But the Prime Minister is holding his ground, insisting his government is leading the world on tech regulation.
17: I'll always stand up for Australia's national interests.
15: Mr. Albanese has met with President Trump on the sidelines of the UN General Assembly.
12: New analysis suggests the cost of raising a family in Australia has increased by 134% in two decades. The Parenthood says the money needed to raise two children has risen to at least $36,500 a year. Chief Executive Georgie Dent says affordability is now driving the declining birth rate.
18: It is valid to have a conversation about the economic implications of a declining birth rate, but we cannot have that conversation if we're not talking about the economic obstacles that families are facing right now, because those two things are connected.
12: And a reminder to Gippslanders, snakes are on the move as we head into warmer weather. Authorities say we need to remain diligent about the dangers associated with snakes. Now we're well into the spring months. We're being advised to keep our yards tidy and clear of potential hiding places.
1: 3GG Local Sport.
12: The Dockers have held their last training session before flying to Melbourne for the grand final. Dane Mepham is there.
19: Selection is expected to be a nightmare for Fremantle with potential grand final heartbreak. All players trained and are available, including Brendan Cox, who's looking to return to the side after a calf strain. Captain Alex Pearce and retiring forward Sam Switkowski were both on veteran light duties but joined the main group when required. Jai Amos and Luke Jackson both also spent time on a lighter run-through. The Dockers will announce their squad tomorrow night.
12: Days after being reportedly offered a four-year deal to stay at St Kilda, the Saints are now open to listening to offers for Warragul export Alex Taru. It comes after the 19-year-old recently toured the facilities at the Gold Coast Suns. Taru remains contracted until the end of the 2027 season. And Sydney forward Joel Amati has told the Swans he wants to join Carlton via free agency. That's the latest 3GG news update from the Capital Radio newsroom.
1: 3GG's four-day forecast for Southern Stock Feeds, offering fully customised dairy, beef and sheep pellets.
0: Sunny conditions through the remainder of your Wednesday. We're down to an overnight low of 5 degrees tonight. A partly cloudy day expected tomorrow. Max of 25 degrees. Public holiday Friday. Chance of maybe a few afternoon and evening showers developing as we reach a top of 27. Grand final day Saturday. Cloudy expected. Chance of some morning showers. A high of just 17 degrees.
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Forever Classic, 3GG, Burjo's Be The Bowser. Back tomorrow morning from 6am. Keep an ear out for that cue to call when you hear it. 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

Hey there, it is Deeksie and Thursday morning on the local breakfast. Not only do we do an early Fight for Your Flashback, but we also give you the chance to win money with 3GG's Ultimate Ear Test, and there was a stack more. 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

0: Classic 3 Double G's, 1927, If I Could. It is Macca with you for a Wednesday evening. Hey, have you heard about the sound that's making Gippslanders scratch their heads? Well, have a go at the ultimate ear test again tomorrow morning with Deeksy in the local brekkie show. $1,430 up for grabs tomorrow morning, and you get three shots at it, which is very cool. And you can do that every morning, 6:25, 7:25, 8:25. So no matter what, you can keep having a go if you don't get it. And you never know. If you do, you could end up like Greg from Girilang, who won over $4,000 the last time the ultimate ear test sound was discovered. The ultimate ear test back tomorrow from 6 o'clock, thanks to the TMNH Minor 10 on Forever Classic 3 Double G.
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0: 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Kicking off with a 30-minute music marathon. 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

0: Cyndi Lauper, wrapping up a 30-minute music marathon on Forever Classic Nights. G'day, my name's Jordan, in for Aaron, and we are the station that could be filling up your fuel tank with Burjo's Beat the Bowser. It returns tomorrow. Some Dragon Young Years on the way next, plus Simply Red in the next 10 minutes.
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0: Another 30-minute music marathon just a couple of minutes away on this Wednesday night. Thanks for having on Forever Classic Nights, by the way. Yes, it's true. Huey Lewis and the news to come, plus some Jenny Morris on the way. It's you I know, but no one else will. And Ozzy Krall. 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

Starship as we continue our 30-minute music marathon on Forever Classic Nights. G'day, my name's Jordan, by the way, in for Aaron for the rest of the week. Some Belinda Carlisle to play for you right after Foreigner.

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0: Rod Stewart's wrapping up another 30-minute music marathon on Forever Classic Nights. Now, if you're driving at the moment, and of course, only if it's safe to do so, have a look at your fuel gauge. Is it looking a little bit low? Well, let's fix that. Burjo's Beat the Bowser back tomorrow. TV legend John Burgess has got a whole heap of fuel to give away. Just be listening out for that cue to text. When you hear it, text your name and the station name to 0428 811 455. If Burjo calls you back, you could be playing Burjo's Beat the Bowser. You'll hear the cash amounts going up and up and up and up and up. Just make sure you yell out stop before that Bowser explodes, because if it does, you walk away with nothing. Burjo's Beat the Bowser back tomorrow. Rio Speedwagon on the way next. It's Forever Classic Nights.
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G'day, my name is Jordan, in for Aaron for the rest of the week on Forever Classic Nights. Hope your Wednesday's gone well. Right in the middle of a 30-minute music marathon, some noise works to come before we're done, plus AHA right after this.

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0: wrapping up another one of our famous 30-minute music marathons on Forever Classic Nights. 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And you could be fueling up your car on Burjo. The winning continues tomorrow. Some Talking Heads on the way next.
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0: Another 30-minute music marathon just a couple of minutes away on Forever Classic Nights. Also coming up very soon, AFL Grand Final. It's this weekend. And one of the best pre-game performances that they've had at the AFL has to be this gentleman. Lionel Richie, he is on the way next, plus some Queen and David Bowie. Plus Steely Dan as well. Are you reeling in the years? All this and more next as we do another 30-minute music marathon on Forever Classic Nights.
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0: Yeah, why not? Let's celebrate that we're halfway through the working week on the run home to the weekend, technically. It's Forever Classic Nights. G'day, my name is Jordan, in for Aaron for the rest of the week as we continue our 30-minute music marathon, so Split Ends not too far away.
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0: 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How it works, you will hear the cash amounts going up and up and up and up and up. When you hear a cash amount that you're happy with, yell out stop. But be careful, if you don't yell out a cash amount, Bowser could explode and you could walk away with nothing. The winning back tomorrow. The Police on the way next on Forever Classic Nights.
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Thanks to TMH, Mitre 10. 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

0: Let's do another 30-minute music marathon next on Forever Classic Nights. Some Madonna coming up. The Rolling Stones as well. And some Bryan Adams on this Wednesday night. All next on Forever Classic Nights.
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and jumps. Look at that mama, she got it sticking in the cameraman. Oh, we could have some. And he's up there. What's that? Hawaiian noises.

0: I'm giving away thousands of dollars worth of free fuel every day. Burjo's Beat the Bowser. And we play again tomorrow morning from 6.
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0: is your fuel gauge looking a little bit low? If you need a top up, we can sort you out with our Burjo's Beat the Bowser. It is back tomorrow. Just keep an ear out for those cues to text. Then when you hear them, text Burjo, his number 0428 811 455. It's 0428 811 455 for your chance to play Burjo's Beat the Bowser. Like I say, the winning continues tomorrow. Some Ice House on the way next.
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Hey, there it is, Dixie and Thursday morning on the local breakfast. Not only do we do an early Fight for Your flashback, but we also give you the chance to win money with 3GG's Ultimate Ear Test, and there is a stack more. 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

0: 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Burjo's Beat the Bowser. 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
1: 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So she wraps herself in a towel, wanders off. A man drinking at a nearby boat club notices her clothes have been on the beach for some time with no owner in sight. 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An hour later, the woman, who was still only wearing the swimsuit and a towel, returned to collect her clothes and wondered what all the fuss was about. The last time that I spent an hour in a supermarket was when I was lining up to try and get prawns in the lead up to Christmas. Here endeth the lesson.
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Hey there, it is Deeksy and Thursday morning on the local breakfast. 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
9: 8 degrees in Warragul, 7 in Traralgon, 8 for Pakenham. From the Capital Radio 3GG newsroom, I'm Scott Maiman. Tributes after the death of Rose Tattoo frontman Angry Anderson. He actually died earlier this week, just weeks after suffering a heart attack during the band's farewell European tour. Angry Anderson was 79. Entertainment reporter Peter Ford says the family wants privacy.
10: You know, obviously, as I understand it, it had obviously several weeks to know that this was the reality that was going to present itself at some point soon. But it doesn't make it any easier when it actually happens.
9: A woman has died after a collision in Leongatha. Police say a woman was driving south on the Strzelecki Highway early yesterday afternoon. It was when she sideswiped a second vehicle, which was travelling north, before colliding with a third vehicle head-on. The woman died at the scene. The two other drivers sustained non-life-threatening injuries and were taken to hospital. The federal opposition leader denies he's authorised talks with One Nation to discuss how they could form government after the next election. Michael Packey reports.
11: One Nation MP Barnaby Joyce claims serious discussions are being held between his party and the coalition on how they could form a future government. One Nation is outflanking Labor and the coalition in the opinion polls, but it's unlikely any could govern in their own right. Mr. Joyce says if One Nation and the coalition formed a working alliance, the numbers might just be there.
12: We have to listen to what people want. They want to get rid of the socialists. We can't do that unless we can organise the numbers in such a way as we can remove them.
11: Opposition leader Angus Taylor is dismissing suggestions talks are taking place with the minor party.
13: No, and I gave no authority to anyone else to have that conversation.
11: The next federal election is not due until May 2028. Michael Packey reporting.
9: The Prime Minister says he will always stand up for Australia. Australia's interests after the US rebuked his tech agenda. Labor is seeking to implement a digital duty of care and to place stronger international guardrails around AI. But the Trump administration has criticized his push to regulate algorithms and artificial intelligence. Anthony Albanese claims Australia is leading the world on the issues.
7: I'm proud of what we have done on social media, and increasingly there's a recognition that new technology can bring enormous benefits and artificial intelligence can boost our economy. There are a range of advantages, but we need to make sure that humans are in control.
9: Princess Diana's brother has issued an apology for at least one inaccuracy in his new book. Correspondent Josh Bavis reports.
14: Earl Charles Spencer's book Swan Song is now available to the public, but the author admits it contains at least one inaccuracy. He's apologised to British broadcaster Piers Morgan for wrongly stating he was the editor at the Daily Mirror in 1993 when it published photographs of Diana exercising at the gym, when in fact he wasn't the editor until 1995. Piers Morgan says it's not good enough for the book to still be on sale with the inaccuracy. The publisher says any future prints will have amended the detail. In London, Josh Bavis.
9: Spring will highlight five exhibitions at the La Trobe Regional Gallery. The works explore local places, community, culture, history, and the natural environment.
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9: Southeast Melbourne Phoenix has confirmed co-captain Nathan Sobey will return for tonight's throwdown against rivals Melbourne United after being absent because of back tightness. Sobey says the decision to sit out the round one games will hopefully benefit him for the rest of the season.
15: I feel like from the high performance team and myself, it was more beneficial not to go on that long road trip to start the season with how my back was feeling. Definitely something that if we didn't have such quick turnarounds, then maybe we could look at it a different way. But yeah, definitely want to set myself up to be able to get going for the rest of the season.
9: That's the latest news update. I'm Scott Maiman from the Capital Radio Newsroom.
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0: 3GG's four-day forecast for Southern Stock Feeds, offering fully customised dairy, beef and sheep pellets.
16: Well, a mostly sunny Thursday today. The Bureau says, you know what, here's some light winds. Down to 11 degrees overnight tomorrow. Cloudy again for the public holidays. Some showers about in the afternoon and the evening. Possible thunder about as well. Top around 27 degrees. A showery 16 on Saturday and Sunday. Looking cloudy again at a top. Cooler around about 15 degrees. Today, though, we are chasing 26 across the board.
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16: Well, here we are, short week, 4 days, don't mind that. 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I'll be here from 6, don't you worry about that. Tomorrow, even more chances. Normally on the public holidays, we don't do any contests, but there will be the chance to play Burjo's Beat the Bowser tomorrow, as well as, of course, today as well. Not forgetting tonight. 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

0: Third Eye Blind, Gippsland's from a classic. 531 Thredible G on this Thursday morning, the Thursday before the long weekend. Who are you barracking for? You've got to pick a side. Brisbane or Fremantle? Yeah, you know, if you don't barrack for either of those sides, you know, chances are that's a bitter taste in your mouth, particularly if you're a Hawthorn supporter, nonetheless. There's always next year, we keep reminding ourselves, don't we? Nonetheless, Kylie's going to be the entertainment at the grand final on Saturday, so that'll be interesting to see. I think there's a pink Sharon with Kylie's name involved somewhere along the line as well. Get ready for it. In the meantime, why don't we check this out of 3GG?
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0: Let's open up the archive and reveal what's happened on this day, September 17. Bewitched aired for the first time on this day in 1964, while MASH premiered in 1972. In music, Billy Joel started recording Piano Man on this day in 1973, while Pink Floyd earned their third gold record for the album Wish You Were Here in 1975. Vanessa Williams became the first African-American to win the Miss America title in 1983, but was forced to give up her crown 10 months later when nude photos of her surfaced in Penthouse magazine. In 2000, British TV host Paula Yates sadly died of a drugs overdose, leaving Tiger Lily, the child she had together with Michael Hutchence, an orphan. Wall Street trading resumed on this day in 2001 for the first time since the September 11 terrorist attack. Needles purposely hidden in strawberries in Australia in 2018 prompt the government to order an investigation. And in 2019, Swedish climate activist Greta Thunberg tells the US Congress, "I know you are trying, but just not hard enough. Sorry." And that's a little of what's happened on this day, September 17.
1: 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After classic,
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1: After classic, we are forever classic. 3GG.
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10: But I just hope the Greenies don't go too far. Like, if they start protesting against the wood chopping competition at the Easter show, that'd be pretty bad, because that's been a tradition in this country for a while. You know, big fat guys with big beer guts swinging an axe. You're looking at them thinking, how do they exert that much energy in such a small space of time, being big fat bastards that they are? Who can work it out? And, you know, they get through that block of wood, it does nothing, it's just wasting trees, but it's a good competition. Like, if they were to, you know, scrap that, what are they going to get? Like, some greenies out in the middle of the showground there with a whole bag of garbage, and they got to sort through the garbage into the proper recycling bins. You know, glass here, plastic here, paper there, you know, and the first one to do it wins. That'd be pretty boring, I reckon.

0: one of the biggest selling duos of all time, right there, Hall & Oates. Love me. I had the chance of seeing them at the Melbourne Concert Hall back in the 1990s. It's Forever Classic, 3GG. They were incredible live. Sadly, I don't think we'll ever see them back together again performing. Nonetheless, you know, where there's a will, there's a way. Latest from the newsroom is on the way. Are you ready to win some money? 3GG's Ultimate Ear Test, that is on the cards, as is. Another chance to beat the Bowser soon. Double J.
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9: 531 3GG's latest beach and surf conditions.
10: G'day there for Kilcunda today. Fair to good conditions. 1 to 3 foot swell, 3 knot offshore wind in from the north. High tide to 2 metres at 10 past 9, 14 in the drink and 9 outside. For the island, fair to good conditions. 1 to 3 foot swell, 7 knot offshore wind in from the north. High tide to 1 metre at 10 past 9, 14 in the drink and 11 outside. These holidays, the police will be using every tool they have to keep the road safe, but if you decide to speed, how your holiday ends is your choice. I'm Andy, and that's your 3GG Surf Report.
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11: 8 degrees in Warragul and Traralgon, 9 for Pakenham. From the Capital Radio 3GG newsroom, I'm Scott Maiman. A Gippsland dairy farmer has been granted bail and is due to reappear in court in the new year over the death of a worker. WorkSafe charged the man with failing to ensure people were not exposed to health and safety risks and failing to ensure a safe workplace. In court this week, it was alleged a woman died from injuries sustained in 2024 while operating a bale wrapper on a farm at Jack River. The man's lawyer told the Latrobe Valley Magistrates Court more time's needed to cross-examine witnesses. The case returns to court in February. Dredging works have been completed at the Inverloch Surf Beach. Contractors have begun to remove their pipeline and dredge. New dunes continue to be shaped, and once the work is complete, Bass Coast Shire Council, as well as South Gippsland Conservation Society, will begin a revegetation program. Police are seeking public help as they investigate the death of a woman after a crash in Leongatha. Alex Doherty reports.
12: Police say a woman was driving south on the Strzelecki Highway at around 1:15 p.m. yesterday. It was when she sideswiped a second vehicle, which was travelling north, before colliding with a third vehicle head-on. The woman died at the scene. Two other drivers sustained non-life-threatening injuries and were transported to hospital. The investigation remains ongoing. Police are urging anyone with dashcam footage or witnesses to come forward and contact Crime Stoppers. Alex Doherty, Capital Radio News.
11: The federal opposition has distanced itself from a Liberal senator's push to unlock superannuation for home buyers. Andrew Bragg has proposed using super as collateral for home loans to increase borrowing power. One Nation has already pledged to let renters and mortgage holders access up to a quarter of their super. Liberal leader Angus Taylor says the opposition is still finalising its policy.
13: Superannuation is Australians' money. It's Australians' money. They should have choice, and that's why we strongly support self-managed super funds. But the proposal you're talking about there is not our policy.
11: And tributes continue after the death of Aussie rock legend Angry Anderson at the age of 79. The Rose Tattoo frontman was hospitalised 3 weeks ago, having a heart attack. In 1987, he went solo and recorded this international hit. A year later, that song was used for Scott and Charlene's wedding in the Aussie soap Neighbours.
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11: Brisbane is appealing Lachie Neal's one-match ban for striking after the AFL Tribunal upheld the suspension. The Lions had argued it was a body check, not a strike, pointing to the grainy wide-angle vision and arguing there is not a single frame showing Neal throwing a punch. AFL General Manager of Football Greg Swan concedes the vision was restrictive.
14: Well, that's all we had. There were some enhanced ones that got sent through late in the piece, but that was all that was there. You can't conjure anything up. So, I mean, behind the goals was hard to see. That was what was put forward.
11: And that's the latest news update. I'm Scott Maiman from the Capital Radio Newsroom.
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15: Good morning. A great start on the roads around Gippsland. There's no delays or collisions. As for your run into Melbourne, you're looking great on the Princes Freeway, as well as the Pakenham Bypass. It has a nice smooth run for your Thursday morning. The Monash Freeway is where you'll hit a bit of congestion, just citybound approaching Belgrave Hallam Road. 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More traffic soon on 3GG's Local Breakfast.
1: 3GG's four-day forecast for Southern Stock Feeds. 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
0: It is 6:05, and according to the Bureau, we are in for a partly cloudy Thursday today. Some light winds, quite nice actually. Down to 11 degrees overnight tomorrow. High chance of showers late afternoon and evening. Possible thunder later in the day. It's up around 26 tomorrow. Showers for grand final day, Saturday 15. Add a shower or two and 15 degrees at this stage on Sunday. Today, we are looking at top 17 for Mount Baw-Baw and for the prom. 24 today for Leongatha, 25 for the West, and right now, Tarragon on 8, 9 at Pakenham, 8 at Maui, and the prom right now, 11 degrees.
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0: Coming up a little bit later on today, your chance to, score some free fuel with Burjo's Dodgy Bowser. That's coming up with thanks to the Doc Shop. Also coming up, the ultimate ear test. I know you want more. There's more. Believe you me, including what caught my eye. That on the way in a matter of minutes as we kick it off with NXS, Double G.

0: Nothing. Absolutely nothing to do with it. I love you. Don't leave me. It's Forever Classic 531 3GG. Tina Turner asking the pertinent question, what's love got to do with it? Well, a Thursday morning, great to have your company. September 24, it is just on 13 past 6. Your chance to win some money with the ultimate ear test. We will get to that soon, but even sooner than that, let's have a look at this.
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0: 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That's it. 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
9: It is 18 past 6 on our way to a rather nice top, around about 25 degrees, partly cloudy conditions. Yeah, a few light winds like that. 7 in Warragul right now. Right now, though, we need to give away some money. I want you to win $1,430 right now on 56222444. All you need to do is tell me what this is. You win that right there. So let's get to it. 56222444. It's the ultimate eat test. For TMLH Smart at 10, double G. Hey!

0: KMNH might attend George Street Mowing. It's the sound that has Gippsland guessing. 3GG's ultimate ear test.
1: Well, his team not only picked up Zach Butters, but they also ended up picking up Toby Green. I don't know what's the lesser of the two evils, David or Pakenham.
2: Well, we lost the VFL Premiership last weekend, which was not very good.
1: And you're not even factoring in this year's finals, of course, tomorrow being the public holiday. It is Brisbane taking on Fremantle. I'd like to see Fremantle win, only because I don't want to see another three-peat for Brisbane. But, you know, like, both teams are deserving to be there. I just have a feeling that Brisbane will get over the line. What are you thinking? How are you edging more towards?
2: Yeah, I hope for the Fremantle side to win, because it's always nice to see, if your team's not involved, that a team that hasn't won it wins it, you know.
1: Yeah, but I just don't know how successful the parade is going to be tomorrow, considering there's no Melbourne sides in there. I mean, look, we love our football, don't get me wrong, but, you know, you get like a side in there that, regardless, you still barrack for a Melbourne side. You have to pick a side, and unfortunately we don't have that option. Although, you know, Brisbane were originally the Fitzroy Lions, so there is that link there, but even still, it'd be nice to have like Hawthorn in there, but they kind of stumbled at the last hurdle, unfortunately.
2: They did. And it just depends if all the supporters have been able to get here from either Perth or Brisbane via the either road or plane.
1: Well, I was going to say, you couldn't
2: pick enough dollars
1: any further from Melbourne if you tried. Brisbane and Perth. Oh, yeah, the airlines will be rubbing their hands together, I'm sure. Nonetheless, all right, we could talk about this all day, but we're not going to. Instead, what we are going to do, David, is try and give you some money right now. 3GG's ultimate ear test for Team and H, Mitre 10. There we go. The sound that could do it for you right now. What do you think?
2: Could you be closing a council bin?
1: Oh, closing a council bin.
2: All right. You know, a rubbish bin.
1: Like a rubbish bin. Yeah, I know what you're kind of saying, you know. But, of course, you know, that council bin, if you're in Baw Baw Shire, apparently only gets emptied every second week. even though there was a petition and they've gone against it. But anyway, them's the breaks. And the same applies to you, unfortunately. We don't collect you some money right now. Unfortunately, we hold on to it a little while longer.
2: Well, never mind. Thank you very much.
1: Have a great day. Another chance for you to be a winner coming up again. We'll do it next hour here on Forever Classic 3GG.
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1: If you've ever wanted to learn how to dance, here's your chance. Old time, new vogue dance sequences happens every Thursday right through to the end of November. And that's at the Guide Hall in Margaret Street, Morwell. It happens every Thursday night from 7. 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
9: 8 degrees in Warragul and Traralgon, 9 for Pakenham. From the Capital Radio 3GG newsroom, I'm Scott Maiman. A Gippsland dairy farmer has been granted bail and is due to reappear in court in the new year over the death of a worker. WorkSafe charged the man with failing to ensure people were not exposed to health and safety risks and failing to ensure a safe workplace. In court this week, it was alleged a woman died from injuries sustained in 2024 while operating a bale wrapper on a farm at Jack River. The man's lawyer told the Latrobe Valley Magistrates Court more time's needed to cross-examine witnesses. The case returns to court in February. Dredging works have been completed at the Inverloch Surf Beach. Contractors have begun to remove their pipeline and dredge. New dunes continue to be shaped, and once the work is complete, Bass Coast Shire Council, as well as South Gippsland Conservation Society, will begin a revegetation program. Police are seeking public help as they investigate the death of a woman after a crash in Leongatha. Alex Stockley reports.
10: Police say a woman was driving south on the Strzelecki Highway at around 1:15 p.m. yesterday. It was when she sideswiped a second vehicle, which was travelling north, before colliding with a third vehicle head-on. The woman died at the scene. Two other drivers sustained non-life-threatening injuries and were transported to hospital. The investigation remains ongoing. Police are urging anyone with dashcam footage or witnesses to come forward and contact Crime Stoppers. Alex Stockerty, Capital Radio News.
9: The federal opposition has distanced itself from a Liberal senator's push to unlock superannuation for home buyers. Andrew Bragg has proposed using super as collateral for home loans to increase borrowing power. One Nation has already pledged to let renters and mortgage holders access up to a quarter of their super. Liberal leader Angus Taylor says the opposition is still finalising its policy.
11: Superannuation is Australians' money. It's Australians' money. They should have choice in it. That's why we strongly support self-managed super funds. But the proposal you're talking about there is not our policy.
9: And tributes continue after the death of Aussie rock legend Angry Anderson at the age of 79. The Rose Tattoo frontman was hospitalised 3 weeks ago, having a heart attack. In 1987, he went solo and recorded this international hit. A year later, that song was used for Scott and Charlene's wedding in the Aussie soap Neighbours.
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9: Brisbane is appealing Lachie Neal's one-match ban for striking after the AFL Tribunal upheld the suspension. The Lions had argued it was a body check, not a strike, pointing to the grainy wide-angle vision and arguing there is not a single frame showing Neal throwing a punch. AFL General Manager of Football Greg Swan concedes the vision was restrictive.
12: Well, that's all we had. There were some enhanced ones that got sent through late in the piece, but that was all that was there. You can't conjure anything up. So, I mean, behind the goals was hard to see. That was what was put forward.
9: And that's the latest news update. I'm Scott Maiman from the Capital Radio Newsroom.
0: 3GG. Time saver traffic. Accident towing Gippsland. Prompt and professional attention from Bunyip to Mallacoota and right across South Gippsland.
13: A slow run in Druin this morning on Main South Road after the Summerhill Boulevard just heading northbound. Otherwise, have a look at your run into Melbourne, the Princes Freeway, nice and clear for your Thursday, as well as the Pakenham Bypass. Once you hit the Monash Freeway, you will get a bit of congestion through Belgrave Hullam Road, then from the East Link through to Warragul Road. This week at IGA, Smith's Crinkle Cut 150 to 170 grams, or Double Crunch Chips 150 grams half price, just $2.50. 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More traffic soon on 3GG's Local Breakfast.
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9: Unleaded, $2.34 at the Metro in Morwell, $2.29 at the Liberty in Yuburra, and $2.39 at the United in Druin.
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1: Let's talk all things weather with the Weather Bureau. How appropriate. Kate Dorr, good morning. How are you?
14: Good morning. I'm doing well.
1: Good. Let's talk about the weather today. And looks as though it's the last of the nice weather. Unfortunately, the showers can't keep away from the long weekend.
14: Look, it is the way. But the good news is, look, we're not talking a major system making its way through, but certainly a trough which is just bringing a little bit of attention to the weather through the grand final weekend, because it is southern Victoria, and we do like to have the weather front and centre for the big occasions. So yes, there is currently a high over the Tasman which is directing a warm northerly airstream over Victoria. So quite a warm day around today, partly cloudy, fairly settled conditions. As we get into tomorrow, the warmth still hanging around during the day, but we do have a trough which is set to cross Victoria, which means that we do have the potential for some storms around, particularly as we get into the afternoon and evening, as well as the potential for some showers. So anyone making their way to the parade, look, we are most likely to see those storms in the afternoon and evening, but certainly through your travel, please do bear that in mind. And then as we get to Saturday, the cooler air making its way up after the change. So really quite a cool day expected on Saturday. A significant drop in temperatures from the Friday. So don't get confident with your Friday attire. You will need more jackets by the time we get to Saturday. For example, in Warragul today, we're expecting tops of 25 degrees today and tomorrow. But by the time we get to Saturday, we're expecting a maximum temperature of just 14. So that'll certainly be quite a bit cooler. As well as the potential for some showers around. We could get 5 to 15 millimetres through parts of southwest Gippsland there, so please make sure you are aware that that could be a bit of a wet day around, and again with the potential for some stormy activity, more likely in the more elevated parts, so more alpine regions, more likely to see those storms as we get into Saturday. But from Sunday, things clearing up, still the potential for a shower lingering, but by the time we get to Monday, we are expecting to return to the more sunny and settled conditions into Tuesday ahead of the next change expected to make its way through late Tuesday into Wednesday. So, look, very southern Victorian weather across the next few days.
1: It sounds as though we are in. Take the brolly and the gumboots wherever you're heading over the long weekend is probably the take-home message.
14: And a good jacket. It's going to be fairly cool on Saturday.
1: There it is. Layer up. Hey, have yourself a great long weekend. We'll talk to you next week.
14: Thank you.
1: Right now, we are in fact sitting on 11 degrees. Right now, at the prom, we've got 9 at Merbau North, 11 at Phillip Island, Yarram right now is sitting on 8.
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1: Virgo is back in the house. We'll get to him a little bit later on. Listen out for that cue to text. Your chance to win. 0428811455. That is the all-important number. You need to text your name at 3GG2 at the appropriate time. Not before and not after. Good luck. Your chance to win coming up again a little bit later on. Also, being a Thursday, you know what? Today, because of the holiday tomorrow, we are going to do Bite Me a Flashback today rather than tomorrow. So that means is that some songs, we'll get to those just after 7:30 this morning at 3GG.

0: Hi, this is Virgo. Congratulations to everybody who's already won free fuel. What'll be next? It's Virgo's Beat the Bowser, and we play again soon.
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0: you could read my mind, you'd know that I was about to say it. 14 away from 7. This is Forever Classic. 5:31, 3GG's local breakfast a little later on. In fact, just after 7:30 this morning, there is no weather whiz kid today, but there will be around about 7:30. You'll find out you can vote for these songs over the long weekend. What are they? What's the subject matter? We will reveal all that and more a little bit later on. Hey, something you can do tonight, though, is learn to dance. Yeah, old time, new vogue, dance sequences. Your chance to head along in Moore, the Guide Hall there is the place to be. Every Thursday right through to the end of November, dance lessons will continue. Yes, during the school holidays, so you can go tonight. It's your chance to leave the worries of work and parenting behind, perhaps. Maybe you want to do this as a family. Here's your chance to do that tonight. Want further details on that? Jump onto our website, 3GG.com.au. It's the Gippsland Guide, thanks to the Dog Shop.
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0: It is 10 away from 7. Take a look at the forecast. Out of the bureau saying partly cloudy. The last of the nice weather today, well, at least dry. Tomorrow, we are looking at possible thunder, some showers about late afternoon. Top around about 26 tomorrow. 15 for grand final day. Yeah, it's going to get rather nippy, I must say. 25 today, right now. We're sitting on 8 degrees. 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The station where around about 10 past 8 this morning we'll open up the celebration book. If you know someone celebrating, let me know. 56222 444GG.

0: It's Madonna's Material World. This is the very Material Dixie, taking you right through until 10 this morning. It is for the classic 3GG, the local breakfast, where online shopping apparently has turned the checkout process into a psychological game where psychological triggers, you know, push consumers to spend more than they originally intended. Data shows apparently 70% of online shoppers have added items to their cart specifically just to reach the free shipping minimum. Yeah, when it's only like a dollar or two away, it does tend to push me over the edge. Latest from the newsroom, Scott Mayman is standing by from the 3GG newsroom. We've got another chance for you to win the money with 3GG's ultimate ear test. This, $1,430 this morning, could be yours thanks to Team and H. Mitre 10, it's Double G.
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8: 10 degrees in Warragul, 8 in Traralgon, 10 for Pakenham. From the Capital Radio 3GG newsroom, I'm Scott Mayman. It seems ambulance ramping remains a significant matter in Gippsland. The Ambulance Union says La Trobe Regional Hospital witnessed ramping last Saturday night. Crews were waiting about 2.5 hours to get back on the road. The union's Danny Hill says such a delay will impact patients, saying ambulances can't respond to other emergencies if they're stuck at the hospital, describing it as a life or death delay. Police are investigating an incident after a car was found torched in Dumbok. Alex Donkerty reports.
9: It's believed an allegedly stolen car fled from officers and crashed into another vehicle in Yarram on Tuesday. Earlier, a white Toyota coupe was stolen from an aquatic centre in Traralgon at 9:30 a.m. The vehicle was seen by police travelling on the Highland Highway in Karajung Lower before attending a service station in Yarram a short time later, taking off at speed. Police say the car returned to the service station at around 10:40 when the driver took off and hit a vehicle as it fled the scene. Thankfully, no one was hurt. Around an hour later, the car was found alight. No arrests have been made at this stage and the investigation remains ongoing. Alex Stockerty, Capital Radio News.
8: Current and former government ministers could have their legal bills covered by insurance if they're forced to give evidence at the Royal Commission into Victoria's construction industry. Where the taxpayers will be on the hook for the government's legal costs, Deputy Premier Gabriel Williams says existing processes are in place to cover matters like a Royal Commission.
10: I understand that for ministers and former ministers, the arrangements intersect with some insurance arrangements that cover those legal costs. For anyone who's a current minister, there is a centralised state-provided legal advice that they can access.
8: One Nation is understood to be laying the groundwork for a post-election power-sharing deal with the coalition. Barnaby Joyce says the minor party is prepared to guarantee supply and confidence to a coalition minority government in return for policy concessions. Mr Joyce says he would demand the Liberals and Nationals return the favour if One Nation emerged with greater numbers.
1: 3GG Local Sport.
8: Southeast Melbourne Phoenix take on Melbourne United tonight in the latest instalment of the throwdown. Phoenix co-captain Nathan Sobey has been confirmed to return after missing the opening two games because of back tightness. He says the side with links to Gippsland has a bit of work on after one win and one loss in the opening round.
11: We probably didn't play as well as what we wanted to over the course of probably both games, but lucky to come away with one win, but obviously that second game was a bit tougher, but definitely positive signs on where we can get to, but also a lot of learnings to take from it to continue to get better for the rest of the year.
8: The five suspended Sydney Swans players have addressed their teammates for the first time since they were stood down. And for Isaac Heaney, he's not elaborated on what was said.
12: Oh, it was really nice to address the whole club and to be thankful that give us their time and understanding. It was really good.
8: And the upcoming Australian Golf Open at Melbourne's Kingston Heath will offer qualification places for both the Masters and the Open Championship next year. That's the latest news update. I'm Scott Maiman from the Capital Radio Newsroom.
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13: There's a bit of congestion in Warragul this morning just on Howard Street heading northbound approaching Alfred Street. Otherwise, you'll run into Melbourne where flying through on the Princess Freeway, as well as the Pakenham Bypass is looking great for your Thursday morning. The Monash Freeway is where you'll hit a bit of congestion from Clyde Road to the South Gippsland Freeway, then from the East Link through to Warragul Road. Every minute of every day, a child is admitted to hospital. 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Donate today at starlight.org.au. More traffic soon on 3GG's Local Breakfast.
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0: The word is cloudy. Light winds today. We're looking all right, ladies and gentlemen, down to 11 degrees overnight, and that's when the tail of the tape turns. We're looking at showers. We're looking at possible thunder tomorrow. Light winds. A Friday top. 26 degrees, yep. It gets cloudy, showery, and rather cool. 15 for Saturday for the grand final, and Sunday looking at a shower or two. Cloudy conditions and another top around about 15 degrees today. 17 from our Bauble, 17 for the Prom, 24 for Lee and Gather, 25 everywhere else. Right now it's 9 degrees at Yarram, 9 at Morwell, it's 9 at Currumburra, and the same in Warragul.
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0: Well, welcome to Thursday. It feels a little like a Friday. Coming up very soon, inside the next half hour, your chance to win some money, 3GG's Ultimate Ear Test, and I reckon we're getting close, very close indeed. This sound has been slightly amplified so you can hear it a little better. So it's a softish sound, it is an everyday item, it is a sound that can be made at work or home. Maybe you will make this sound over the weekend. Who knows? Well, let's put that guess to the test a little later on. This is Forever Classic 531 3GG Plus. Later this hour, fight for your flashback. It's all about dreams.

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0: Thanks, Burjo. It's 14 past 7. Yes, follow the rules. 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Baby John Burgess is back. Not only today, but tomorrow. He will be playing tomorrow. We're not letting him have the day off. And again, all through next week. All you need to do is listen out for that cue to text. Soon as you hear it, text us your name and 3GG to 042.

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very nice day compared with tomorrow and the rest of the long weekend. We're looking cloudy today, some light winds, 25. Shower or two, thunder tomorrow, 26. And a showery grand final day, Saturday, 15 degrees. And that's the weather outside. It is 9 degrees right now. Are you ready? Come on, let's get your guess on the air right now. 5-6-2-2-4-4. We have that sound. It's all with thanks to Team and H, Mart of 10. We have the money, $1,430 right now. So, want to combine the two, your guess and winning the money? Here's what you need to do. Give me a call. Don't be shy, 5-6-2-2-4-4. We'll put your guess to the test next and see whether or not you can jag the money. It's the ultimate ear test. Let's play 5-6-2-2-4-4, an everyday item, a sound that may have been slightly amplified, and a sound that could be made at work or at home.

0: H might attend George Street Mowing. It's the sound that has Gippsland guessing. Three double G's ultimate ear test.
1: Melinda, morning. How are you this morning?
2: I'm very good.
1: I'm glad to hear that. What's the plans for the long weekend? Anything on the cards?
2: Hopefully getting into the garden.
1: Into the garden. It's going to be raining by the looks of things for a majority of it, unfortunately. So at least it'll make the weeds easier to pull out, I reckon.
2: I think so. There's plenty of those coming up.
1: Or maybe you could pay somebody else to do it with some of the money that you're about to win right now as part of 3GG's Ultimate Ear Test. Here we go. Let's find out, Melinda. There it is for all the money. What do you think?
2: Using a hole punch.
1: A hole punch. Do you know what? We don't sort of print out as much as we did many, many years ago. And, you know, the necessity to hole punch stuff is kind of few and far between. Unfortunately, no, we're not using the hole punch. I like your guess, but not enough to give you any money. Melinda, have a lovely day, okay?
2: You have a lovely day too. Thank you.
1: Pleasure. Another chance for you to win comes up again next hour. It's the Ultimate Ear Test here at 3GG.
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9: 10 degrees in Porrigal, 8 in Traralgon, 10 for Pakenham. From the Capital Radio 3GG newsroom, I'm Scott Maiman. It seems ambulance ramping remains a significant matter in Gippsland. The ambulance union says Latrobe Regional Hospital witnessed ramping last Saturday night. Crews were waiting about 2.5 hours to get back on the road. The union's Danny Hill says such a delay will impact patients, saying ambulances can't respond to other emergencies if they're stuck at the hospital, describing it as a life or death delay. Police are investigating an incident after a car was found torched in Dumbok. Alex Donkerty reports.
10: It's believed an allegedly stolen car fled from officers and crashed into another vehicle in Yarram on Tuesday. Earlier, a white Toyota coupe was stolen from an aquatic centre in Traralgon at 9:30 a.m. The vehicle was seen by police travelling on the Highland Highway in Karajung Lower before attending a service station in Yarram a short time later, taking off at speed. Police say the car returned to the service station at around 10:40 when the driver took off and hit a vehicle as it fled the scene. Thankfully, no one was hurt. Around an hour later, the car was found alight. No arrests have been made at this stage and the investigation remains ongoing. Alex Stockerty, Capital Radio News.
9: Current and former government ministers could have their legal bills covered by insurance if they're forced to give evidence at the Royal Commission into Victoria's construction industry. Whether taxpayers will be on the hook for the government's legal costs, Deputy Premier Gabriel Williams says existing processes are in place to cover matters like a Royal Commission.
11: I understand that for ministers and former ministers, the arrangements intersect with some insurance arrangements that cover those legal costs. For anyone who's a current minister, there is a centralised state-provided legal advice that they can access.
9: One Nation is understood to be laying the groundwork for a post-election power-sharing deal with the coalition. Barnaby Joyce says the minor party is prepared to guarantee supply and confidence to a coalition minority government in return for policy concessions. Mr Joyce says he would demand the Liberals and Nationals return the favour if One Nation emerged with greater numbers.
0: 3GG Local Sport.
9: Southeast Melbourne Phoenix take on Melbourne United tonight in the latest instalment of the throwdown. Phoenix co-captain Nathan Sobey has been confirmed to return after missing the opening two games because of back tightness. He says the side, with links to Gippsland, has a bit of work on after one win and one loss in the opening round.
12: We probably didn't play as well as what we wanted to over the course of probably both games, but lucky to come away with one win, but obviously that second game was a bit tougher, but definitely positive signs on where we can get to, but also a lot of learnings to take from it to continue to get better for the rest of the year.
9: The five suspended Sydney Swans players have addressed their teammates for the first time since they were stood down. And for Isaac Heaney, he's not elaborated on what was said.
13: Oh, it was really nice to address the whole club, and I'm thankful that give us their time and understanding. It was really good.
9: And the upcoming Australian Golf Open at Melbourne's Kingston Heath will offer qualification places for both the Masters and the Open Championship next year. That's the latest news update. I'm Scott Maiman from the Capital Radio Newsroom.
0: 3GG. Time saver traffic. Accident towing Gippsland. Prompt and professional attention from Bunyip to Mallacoota and right across South Gippsland.
14: Good morning. A slow run in Trafalgar on 7 Mile Road heading southbound approaching Waterloo Road. Otherwise, have a look at your run into Melbourne. You're looking good on the Princess Freeway as well as the Pakenham Bypass. The Monash Freeway is where you hit a bit of traffic this morning at Belgrave Hallam Road, then from Wellington Road to Warragul Road. These holidays, the police will be using every tool they have to keep the roads safe. But if you decide to drink, then drive, how your holiday ends is your choice. 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
9: Unleaded, $2.34 at the Metro in Morwell, $2.29 at the Liberty in Eubara, and $2.39 at the United in Druin.
0: 3GG's 4-day forecast for Southern Stock Feeds, offering fully customised dairy, beef and sheep pellets.
1: Today, we've had a beautiful sunrise. It's a little grey out there, but it's going to stay partly cloudy, but fine. Light winds today, down to 11 degrees overnight. Tomorrow, we start off the same way, ahead of some showers. Possible thunder late afternoon and evening. Tomorrow, a top around 26. A showery 15 on Saturday, and Sunday, shower or two at a top around about 15 degrees. Today, though, 17 for Mount Bauble and the Prom, 24 for Leongatha, 25 for Tarragon, Moe, Warragul and Druin right now. Yarram's on 10. We've got 10 at Churchill, 1 Thaggy 10 and King Island right now. Good morning, sitting on 12.
0: From the top of Mount Bauble, all over Gippsland and the Latrobe Valley on 5:31 a.m. and streaming through your smart speaker. 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
1: Well, a fairly big half hour coming up very soon. Maybe the chance to beat the Bowser with Burjo, thanks to the Dog Shop. 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You don't ring it. Can I just say that? 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Your name and 3GG to that number. 0428811455. Also, well, it just so happens that it is National Dream Day. That's coming up this long weekend, so four dream songs are part of Five for Your Flashback next, Double G.
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0: 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Another chance for you to beat Burjo's Bowser coming up very soon. 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
0: Well, here we go. I realise that it is a Thursday. Normally around this time we do Weather Whiz Kids. A lot of Weather Whiz Kids are actually on holidays. They're away with their family. So that will resume in around about 2 weeks' time. But in the meantime, are you ready? Here we go. The subject matter dictating all the songs today is all about National World Dream Day. That's happening on Saturday. It's all about dreams. So songs or artists with dream in them. So I'm here by myself. So chances are everyone's going to start. There we go. Starting to SMS in their options. The first one here, Craig, has pulled out this one from the Eurythmics.
3: Dreams are made of things. Who am I to disagree?
0: Yes, sweet dreams are made of this. Whereas, where's Macca? Oh, there he is. Just coming through the drive-thru, can you get me a coffee, mate? He's decided to go with some Fleetwood Mac.
3: Oh, thunder,
0: yeah, it's Fleetwood Mac's Dreams. There's option number two. And Aaron, of course, is the one. Oh, well, there he is. He's decided to go. Oh, I was actually going to go with this song myself. All right, I'm going to have a rethink. Aaron's decided to go with Hall & Oates and... favourite Hall & Oates song, so that then leaves me. What do I go with? You know what? Roger Hodgson is the voice of Supertramp, of course, known right through the 1970s and around about 1984. He came out with a solo album, and one of my favourite songs of that era actually has the name Dream in it. It's Had a Dream, this.

0: So there it is. You help us decide. You've got until Monday, 7:30 now, so the entire long weekend to vote for one of these songs. Sweet Dreams, the Eurythmics. That one for Craig. This. For Macca, he's gone with Dreams. Aaron, Hall of Oates. You make my dreams, and me. Roger Hodgson. So it is now over to you. You help us decide. You've got the entire long weekend to vote for either the Eurythmics, Hall of Oates, Fleetwood Mac, or Roger Hodgson. So what do you reckon? Jump onto our website. That's what you need to do next. 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
0: Nice today, not so much tomorrow. We are looking at a partly cloudy, light, windy 25 today, down to 11 degrees, a shower or two after a warm start. Tomorrow, possible thunder. Tomorrow, 26, a showery 15 Saturday and Sunday. Shower or two, top around about 15 degrees. We're sitting on 9 right now. 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It is the local breakfast celebration book after 8. And what happens when I push this button?
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0: And Scott Maimon shakes his groove thing. Is that the Paso Doble in his studios? Here on Forever Classic 3GG. We'll hear from him in a matter of minutes. We'll also give you the chance to celebrate with us. The celebration book, we'll open that up. The ultimate ear test, one more crack at that before the long weekend. We'll have a stab in the dark to win $1,430. We'll get to that a little later on. Right now, though.
1: Joe's Beat the Bowser.
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3: Hey, it's Macca the Prize Guy here, and Virgo and I are ready to help you out when it comes to this fuel crisis. We've got plenty of fuel that we want to give away. Hopefully, Nick is the one that can take it off our hands. What kind of car are you driving around at the moment, Nick?
4: I've got a Toyota RN.
3: Not too bad on the fuel, but always could do with some free stuff, eh?
4: Yeah, so we're taking the kids away down the coast for a week, so every bit helps.
3: Oh, very nice indeed. Looking forward to that. School holidays are upon us, and I suppose many people will be doing that. Could be doing it for free, at least fuel-wise. That's always a good thing.
4: They've got to be in it to win it.
3: Indeed we do. Nick, you know how to play Virgo's Beat the Bowser?
4: Yeah.
3: Beautiful. Yell out stop before that Bowser goes boom. Are you ready to play?
4: Go for it. Let's
3: go. All right, let's do it.
2: Righto, here we go. Good luck. $149. $229. $287.
4: Stop.
3: Stopping at $287. Congratulations. Perfect. To you, Nick.
4: Thank you.
5: Well done. You beat my Bowser, and you beat it good. But let's see how much further you could have gone.
2: $339.
3: Up to $339
2: $447.
3: Oh, it just keeps rising, Nick.
4: Oh, no.
2: $524.
3: Oh.
2: $549.
3: $549 was the amount that the Bowser went up to. But hey, you got what you wanted, $287.
4: Yeah.
3: You're a happy man with that, I'm sure.
4: I am, very much so.
3: More chances to get your hand on some free fuel from Virgo's Bowser coming your way soon. 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Talk soon.
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15: 13 degrees in Warragul, 10 in Traralgon, 13 for Pakenham. From the Capital Radio 3GG newsroom, I'm Scott Maiman. The CFA is reminding Gippslanders the recent bushfire in Longford serves as a stark reminder at how fast a fire can change. The fire at Longford Locksport Road is still not yet under control, with firefighters continuing to respond to the blaze, but the road is now open. The CFA's Abby Walsh says monitoring the Vic Emergency app is essential.
16: As soon as that warning comes across on your Vic Emergency app, or you're instructed by someone from the CFA or the police that it's time to get out, it is essential that you get out while you're told and while you have the opportunity. Because by the time that fire reached near us on the bitumen, it was far too late for anyone to be leaving. The road was closed and you couldn't get out.
15: Police investigations are ongoing over a recent alleged assault at a licensed premises in Sale. The comment comes after 9 people connected with the Finks Outlaw motorcycle gang were arrested in early September, all from various parts of Gippsland. 5 men were bailed to appear in the Sale Magistrates Court in February next year. The remaining 4 were released, pending further inquiries. Police say the alleged assault happened on the 15th of August at a licensed premises on York Street in Sale. Anyone with information is being encouraged to contact Crime Stoppers. Police are continuing to investigate the circumstances surrounding a man's death in Maffra at the weekend. Alex Doherty reports.
17: Police were called to Landy Street at around 10 p.m. to find 2 men with serious injuries. 36-year-old Joshua Hellam was identified as the man who died at the scene, while a 46-year-old Maffra man was taken to hospital under police guard. Police have since spoken to the man and has been released pending further inquiries. It's believed the 2 men were known to each other. Police are urging anyone who witnessed the incident or has CCTV footage to call Crime Stoppers. Alex Stockerty, Capital Radio News.
15: A Hawthorn fan accused of throwing nachos at a young boy after last Saturday's AFL preliminary final is said to be charged with assault. The 34-year-old Seaford man has been interviewed by police. He's said to be charged on summons with 2 counts of aggravated unlawful assault. One Nation MP Barnaby Joyce is denying claims he deliberately met with a group of prominent neo-Nazis. Mr. Joyce was at the Canberra casino last month, where he was approached by several hard-right activists. He maintains he did not know who the men were at the time and denies arriving or leaving with them. Joyce says the interaction left him feeling suspicious.
18: Something about Anglo-Saxon immigration and Pauline Hanson, they didn't like her. And I just sort of like brought the conversation to an end. I did take a photo of them because I just thought there's something awkward about them. Later on, I find that they're neo-Nazis. And I felt like the Blues Brothers meeting the Illinois Nazis. I don't follow the neo-Nazis. I think they're freaks.
15: And Harvey Weinstein's been sentenced to 15 years prison for sexually assaulting a production assistant in 2006. The 74-year-old is expected to appeal.
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15: The Brisbane Lions are holding out hope of Lachie Neale featuring in Saturday's AFL Grand Final. The Lions midfielder will face the appeals board tonight after failing to overturn his one-match ban at the tribunal. Teammate Dane Zorker says they'll be prepared either way.
19: Impeccable record. You'd like to think that would hold a fair bit of weight. Maybe it doesn't. We've had this stuff in the past. Like, it's water under a bridge for us. We just keep moving forward for our process. We worry about what we can control.
15: And that's the latest news update. I'm Scott Maiman from the Capital Radio Newsroom.
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20: Good morning. A slow run in Trafalgar on 7 Mile Road heading southbound approaching Waterloo Road. Otherwise, have a look at your run into Melbourne. You're looking good on the Princes Freeway as well as the Pakenham Bypass. The Monash Freeway is where you'll hit a bit of traffic this morning at Belgrave Hallam Road, then from Wellington Road to Warragul Road. These holidays, the police will be using every tool they have to keep the roads safe. But if you decide to drink, then drive, how your holiday ends is your choice. More traffic soon on 3GG's Local Breakfast.
13: 3GG's 4-day forecast for Southern Stock Feeds. 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
0: It is 8:07. We are looking at a cloudy day today. The nicer of the days ahead, light winds. Yeah, moderate fire danger as well, down to 11 degrees overnight. And then tomorrow, that's when it goes pear-shaped. Cloudy showers and possible thunder late afternoon and evening. Some light westerly winds, a Friday top for the holiday tomorrow, 26. A showery 15, unfortunately, with a few light winds on Saturday for the grand final. And Sunday, at this point, looking partly cloudy, some light winds in the morning and afternoon, and a top around about 15 degrees. Today, though, 17 for Mount Baulbal and the Prom, 24 for Leongatha, 25 everywhere else right now. Traralgon's on 11 degrees. We've got 12 for Pakenham. Maui, 11 and 13 degrees right now at the Prom.
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0: Ooh, maybe, just maybe, another chance for you to win with Burjo's Beat the Bowser. If you miss out on that, I'll give you the chance to win with this. 3GG's Ultimate Ear Test. That is on the way. Sometime before 8:30, get ready to put your guess to the test. There's 1,430 reasons to make sure you get through. Thanks to Team and H, Mart at 10. It's an everyday item and a sound that could be made at work or home. Maybe you might even make the sound over the weekend. I don't know. Depends whether or not you got this item or not. Your chance to win the money coming up soon. This is Forever Classic. 531 3GG. Welcome to your Thursday. A Thursday that feels a little like a Friday, doesn't it? Yes. Coming up next, the celebration. Book 56222444 if you've got a last minute entry.

What we want is online shopping, apparently. Gippsland's Forever Classic, 3GG, quarter past eight. Welcome to Thursday, the Thursday before the long weekend. And according to a survey, 28% of us say we like to use online grocery shopping at least once a month. I absolutely love it. Here's the reason why. Because there's no chance my personal trainer will see me buying Cocoa Pops, Fruit Loops and chocolate, and neither will my partner.

0: Happy. It was the first a cappella song to reach the top of the US charts, while AC/DC released their 12th Aussie studio album, Razor's Edge, featuring Thunderstruck, in 1990. A sad day when children's book author Theodore Giesel, aka Dr. Seuss, died in 1991 at the age of 87. Nirvana released their album, Nevermind, on this day in 1991. It went on to sell over 30 million copies worldwide. A happy day for 42-year-old Demi Moore when she wed 27-year-old Ashton Kutcher in 2005. However, their marriage wasn't to last, ending in divorce 8 years later. And David Attenborough breaks Jennifer Aniston's record as the fastest person to reach 1 million followers on Instagram on this day in 2020. And that's a little of what's happened on this day, September 24.
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0: Happy birthday, Christy Lee Stiles. From all of us here at 3GG, also to Brad Kilbansky. If you're celebrating today, you share it with Zina Collette Dinnigan, who turns 59, and actress from My Big Fat Greek Wedding, Nia Vardalos, is also celebrating.
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0: Are there things on the to-do list that need to be done? Maybe this long weekend you can do that with the help of TMNH Mitre 10, George Street in Maui. They are open tomorrow 9 till 1, Saturday 8:30 till 4, and Sunday from 9 until 2. Your chance to get in early this week. Crazy busy. 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

21 past 8, cloudy, light winds, 25. That's all you really need to know, apart from the fact, well, right now we're sitting on 12 degrees in Warragul, and are you ready for this? Your last chance this week to pick up a little bit of extra spending money in time for the long weekend. 5-6-2-2-4-4, that's 5-6-2-2-4-4 to play 3GG's Ultimate Ear Test. $1,430. That's what's written down on the sheet. Just won't come out of my mouth. Your chance right now to win the money. 5-6-2-2-4-4. An everyday item. Let's get your guess next to Double G.

0: TMNH might attend George Street mowing. It's the sound that has Gippsland guessing. Three double G's ultimate ear test.
1: Burn out Maui away, last crack of this week, the ultimate ear test, although tomorrow you'll have the chance to win with Burjo's Beat the Bowser, but the ultimate ear test, having the long weekend off, how are you, Bert?
2: Pretty good.
1: All right, are you ready to win some money? Of course, the answer is yes.
2: Yep, of course.
1: I'm right, however you, I'm hoping, are going to be doing exactly the same thing. Hopefully you're right with your answer to 3GG's ultimate ear test. What do you think?
2: Well, I think it might be the sound my microwave makes when it starts beeping.
1: Oh, okay. I'm glad you didn't say, I thought you started saying off that it was your wife that made that strange noise. I'd be worried. I'd be perhaps taking it to the hospital if that was the case. No, as a matter of fact, no, we're not doing anything with the microwave, unfortunately. Yeah, we're not kickstarting that, nuking something. But you know what? As always, an absolute pleasure, mate. You enjoy the day.
2: Yeah, okay, thanks.
1: All right, good on you, buddy. Another chance for you to win. Come on, let's do it again. Monday morning, when it returns, 3GG's ultimate ear test for TMNH Mater 10. 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Let's check in with Scott Maiman in the 3GG newsroom next.
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10: Thanks to Terry and the team at Crawford Marine, Chickerill Street, Morwell, celebrating over 60 years in boating.
11: 13 degrees in Warragul, 10 in Traralgon, 13 for Pakenham. From the Capital Radio 3GG newsroom, I'm Scott Maiman. The CFA is reminding Gippslanders the recent bushfire in Longford serves as a stark reminder at how fast a fire can change. The fire at Longford Locksport Road is still not yet under control, with firefighters continuing to respond to the blaze, but The road is now open. The CFA's Abby Walsh says monitoring the Vic Emergency app is essential.
12: As soon as that warning comes across on your Vic Emergency app, or you're instructed by someone from the CFA or the police that it's time to get out, it is essential that you get out while you're told and while you have the opportunity. Because by the time that fire reached near us on the bitumen, it was far too late for anyone to be leaving. The road was closed and you couldn't get out.
11: Police investigations are ongoing over a recent alleged assault at a licensed premises in Sale. The comment comes after 9 people connected with the Finks Outlaw motorcycle gang were arrested in early September, all from various parts of Gippsland. 5 men were bailed to appear in the Sale Magistrates Court in February next year. The remaining 4 were released, pending further inquiries. Police say the alleged assault happened on the 15th of August at a licensed premises on York Street in Sale. Anyone with information is being encouraged to contact Crime Stoppers. Police are continuing to investigate the circumstances surrounding a man's death in Maffra at the weekend. Alex Doncherty reports.
13: Police were called to Landy Street at around 10 p.m. to find 2 men with serious injuries. 36-year-old Joshua Hellam was identified as the man who died at the scene, while a 46-year-old Maffra man was taken to hospital under police guard. Police have since spoken to the man and has been released pending further inquiries. It's believed the 2 men were known to each other. Police are urging anyone who witnessed the incident or has CCTV footage to call Crime Stoppers. Alex Stockerty, Capital Radio News.
11: A Hawthorn fan accused of throwing nachos at a young boy after last Saturday's AFL preliminary final is said to be charged with assault. The 34-year-old Seaford man has been interviewed by police. He's said to be charged on summons with 2 counts of aggravated unlawful assault. One Nation MP Barnaby Joyce is denying claims he deliberately met with a group of prominent neo-Nazis. Mr. Joyce was at the Canberra casino last month, where he was approached by several hard-right activists. He maintains he did not know who the men were at the time and denies arriving or leaving with them. Joyce says the interaction left him feeling suspicious.
14: Something about Anglo-Saxon immigration and Pauline Hanson, they didn't like her. And I just sort of like brought the conversation to an end. I did take a photo of them because I just thought there's something awkward about them. Later on, I find that they're neo-Nazis. And I felt like the Blues Brothers meeting the Illinois Nazis. I don't follow the neo-Nazis. I think they're freaks.
11: And Harvey Weinstein's been sentenced to 15 years prison for sexually assaulting a production assistant in 2006. The 74-year-old is expected to appeal.
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11: The Brisbane Lions are holding out hope of Lachie Neale featuring in Saturday's AFL Grand Final. The Lions midfielder will face the appeals board tonight after failing to overturn his one-match ban at the tribunal. Teammate Dane Zorka says they'll be prepared either way.
15: Impeccable record. You'd like to think that would hold a fair bit of weight. Maybe it doesn't. We've had this stuff in the past. Like, it's water under a bridge for us. We just keep moving forward for our process. We worry about what we can control.
11: And that's the latest news update. I'm Scott Maiman from the Capital Radio Newsroom.
0: 3GG. 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
16: Good morning. A slow run in Warragul on Victoria Street heading southbound approaching Smith Street. Otherwise, have your look at your run into Melbourne. You're looking good on the Princess Freeway, as well as the Pakenham Bypass. It's looking great for your Thursday. The Monash has some delays from Belgrave Hallam Road, then from Wellington Road to Warragul Road. Most of us take sight for granted. Your donation to Guide Dogs Victoria helps those who can't. 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
11: Unleaded, $2.34 at the Metro in Morwell, $2.29 at the Liberty in Eubara, and $2.39 at the United in Druin.
0: 3GG's 4-day forecast for Southern Stock Feeds, offering fully customised dairy, beef and sheep pellets.
1: 25 to 9 on our way to a top. Is that sunshine I see? I think it might be. Partly cloudy for the remainder of your Thursday. Looking rather nice. Some light winds down to 11 degrees overnight tomorrow. Partly cloudy showers in the late morning and afternoon. Some thunderstorms to accompany that as well. A Friday top tomorrow of 26, a much cooler grand final day Saturday, showers, cloudy light winds and 15 and a shower or two Sunday, and a top around about 15 degrees. Today, 17 for the Prom and Mount Baw-Baw, 24 for Lee and Gather, 25 for the rest. Right now, Moe's on 12, the Prom 14, 13 at Merbau North, and it's 11 degrees at Morwell.
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0: Kim Wilde, keeping you hanging on for the next chance to win with Virgo's Beat the Bowser. Remember, the only way to enter, you don't call, you just text. Soon as you hear that cue to text, your name, so if it was me, Deeksy, and 3GG, and then you send that to 0428 11 455. Enter as many times as you like for the chance to get the call back. And it could be Macca and Burjo giving you the chance to beat the Bowser. 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Another chance to win coming up very soon. It is 16 to 9. You know what it's time for?
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0: 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That's it. I'm leaving the front door wide open.
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0: It is 12 to 9, and the word is we'll see a little bit of the sun today and a little bit of cloud, but otherwise we're going to stay fine. Light winds, perfect barbecue, picnic kind of weather. Top today, 25 degrees right now. We're sitting on 12 after 9. Your chance to win with Burjo's Beat the Bowser. Plus, in addition to that, coming up, a 30-minute music marathon. 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Good morning.
9: I got

can join me. Just take up a seat right by my side as we get ready to do a 30-minute music marathon. Forever Classic 3GG, latest from Scott Maben in the 3GG newsroom. Also coming up, the latest beach and surf conditions. We'll find out what the traffic's doing, what fuel's doing, and more importantly, give it another chance soon to win with Burjo's Beat the Bowser. But on the way, 30 minutes commercial free with Howard Jones.

0: as well as this. Everybody's down in there. It's the sound of NXS. It all begins just after 9.
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0: 531 3GG's latest beach and surf conditions.
8: G'day there for Kilcunda today. Fair to good conditions. 1 to 3 foot swell. 3 knot offshore wind in to the north. High tide to 2 metres at 10 past 9. 14 in the drink and 9 outside. For the island, fair to good conditions. 1 to 3 foot swell. 7 knot offshore wind in from the north. High tide to 1 metre at 10 past 9. 14 in the drink and 11 outside. This week at IGA, Smith's Crinkle Cut 150 to 170 grams. 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I'm Andy and that's your 3GG surf report.
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11: Thanks to Terry and the team at Crawford Marine, Chickerill Street, Morwell, celebrating over 60 years in boating.
12: 16 degrees in Warragul, 13 in Traralgon, in Pakenham, also 16 degrees. From the Capital Radio 3GG newsroom, I'm Scott Maiman. Police continue to investigate the death of a woman after a collision in Leongatha. Police say a woman was driving south on the Strzelecki Highway early yesterday afternoon. It was when she sideswiped a second vehicle, which was travelling north, before colliding with a third vehicle head-on. The woman died at the scene. The two other drivers sustained non-life-threatening injuries and were taken to hospital. Tributes continue after the death of Rose Tattoo frontman Angry Anderson. He died earlier this week, just weeks after suffering a heart attack during the band's farewell European tour. Angry Anderson was 79. Entertainment reporter Peter Ford says the family wants privacy.
13: You know, obviously, as I understand it, they've had obviously several weeks to know that this was the reality that was going to present itself at some point soon. But it doesn't make it any easier when it actually happens.
14: The federal opposition leader denies he's authorised talks with One Nation to discuss how they could form government after the next election. Michael Packey reports.
15: One Nation MP Barnaby Joyce claims serious discussions are being held between his party and the coalition on how they could form a future government. One Nation is outflanking Labor and the coalition in the opinion polls, but it's unlikely any could govern in their own right. Mr. Joyce says if One Nation and the coalition formed a working alliance, the numbers might just be there.
16: We have to listen to what people want. They want to get rid of the socialists. We can't do that unless we can organise the numbers in such a way as we can remove them.
15: Opposition leader Angus Taylor is dismissing suggestions talks are taking place with the minor party.
17: No, and I gave no authority to anyone else to have that conversation.
15: The next federal election is not due until May 2028. Michael Packey reporting.
14: The Prime Minister says he will always stand up for Australia's interests after the US rebuked his tech agenda. Labor is seeking to implement a digital duty of care and to place stronger international guardrails around AI. But the Trump administration has criticised his push to regulate algorithms and artificial intelligence. Anthony Albanese claims Australia is leading the world on the issues.
18: I'm proud of what we have done on social media, and increasingly there's a recognition that new technology can bring enormous benefits and artificial intelligence can boost our economy. There are a range of advantages, but we need to make sure that humans are in control.
14: Princess Diana's brother has issued an apology for at least one inaccuracy in his new book. Correspondent Josh Bavis reports.
19: Earl Charles Spencer's book Swan Song is now available to the public, but the author admits it contains at least one inaccuracy. He's apologised to British broadcaster Piers Morgan for wrongly stating he was the editor at the Daily Mirror in 1993 when it published photographs of Diana exercising at the gym, when in fact he wasn't the editor until 1995. Piers Morgan says it's not good enough for the book to still be on sale with the inaccuracy. The publisher says any future prints will have amended the detail. In London, Josh Bavis.
14: Spring will highlight five exhibitions at the La Trobe Regional Gallery. The works explore local places, community, culture, history, and the natural environment.
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14: Southeast Melbourne Phoenix has confirmed co-captain Nathan Sobey will return for tonight's throwdown against rivals Melbourne United after being absent because of back tightness. Sobey says the decision to sit out the round one games will hopefully benefit him for the rest of the season.
20: I feel like from the high performance team and myself, it was more beneficial not to go on that long road trip to start the season with how my back was feeling. Definitely something that if we didn't have such quick turnarounds, then maybe we could look at it a different way. But yeah, definitely want to set myself up to be able to get going for the rest of the season.
14: That's the latest news update. I'm Scott Maiman from the Capital Radio Newsroom.
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21: Still busy in Druin on Princess Way heading eastbound approaching Hope Street. Otherwise, you run into Melbourne, you're looking good on the Western Freeway. As for you run into Melbourne, you're looking good on the Princess Freeway. Otherwise, the Pakenham Bypass is looking nice as well. The Monash is where you'll hit some delays. Citybound at the South Gippsland Freeway, there is a crash causing delays back to the Princess Highway. The left-hand lane is also closed. Men, Movember wants you to know prostate checks start with a blood test. No fingers anywhere. Speak to your doctor at 50 or 45 if you have family history. That's the latest 3GG Time Saver Traffic.
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14: Unleaded, $2.19 at the Billabong Roadhouse in Fernbank, $2.55 at the Astron Trafalgar, and $2.39 at the Ready Express in Lang Lang.
1: 3GG's four-day forecast for Southern Stock Feeds. 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
0: Well, the Bureau says a little on the cloudy side, although I'm seeing a bit of sun at the moment, so enjoy light winds. It won't stick around for long. Down to 11 overnight, we're looking cloudy ahead of some showers and possible afternoon and evening thunderstorms tomorrow. Staying warm, though, with a top for your Friday of 26. Grand final day Saturday, we're all inside by the looks of things. Cloudy, showers in the morning and afternoon, light winds 15, a carbon copy on Sunday, a shower or two, and a top around 15 degrees. Today, 17 for Mount Baw and the Prom, 24 for Leongatha, 25 for the rest right now. Leongatha's on 15, Pakenham 16, it's 14 at Burbu North, and right now 13 at Morwell.
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0: 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What to be next? It's Virgo's Beat the Bowser, and we play again in minutes.
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0: It's the Hunters and Collectors wrapping up 30 minutes commercial free on this Thursday that feels a little like a Friday, doesn't it? It is Forever Classic 3-Level G. Great to have your company. And, of course, another 30-minute music marathon with Craig Pritchard. Been great having him back, too, by the way. He is back this morning from 10, and so is Burjo, getting ready to beat the Bowser again very soon. The weather, well, we're looking rather cloudy today, but the nicer of the days ahead, unfortunately. Looking at a few light winds, a rather damp, unsettled long weekend by the looks of things. Cloudy tomorrow, showers in the late afternoon and evening, possible thunder tomorrow. A top around about 26 degrees, a much cooler grand final day Saturday. Showers of our cloudy conditions and 15 and a carbon copy on Sunday, chasing another top 15 degrees.
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8: 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And you've got

It's the Mac. Hold me. Gippsland's forever classic 3GG. One of the songs, well, one of the artists you can vote for. For Monday morning's Fight for Your Flashback, it just so happens that this weekend we celebrate Dream Day, World Dream Day on Saturday. So four songs with the words dream in them. The first, this one here, especially for Craig, it's the Eurythmics. Macca pulling out Dreams from

0: is the sound. He is the voice of Supertramp, Roger Hodgson. Had a dream. 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Need to do it by 7:30 Monday when we crown a winner. It is Fight for Your Flashback. 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
3: Hey, it's Mac the Prize Guy with another chance for someone to win themselves some free fuel. Let's see if Tracy can take a hold of it. What kind of car are you driving at the moment, Tracy?
4: I actually drive a Toyota... Holden Cruise, that's it.
3: A Holden Cruise. And how much do you reckon on average you put into that Holden Cruise each week?
4: Probably about
3: 80 bucks. So we don't need a lot, but hey, every dollar counts.
4: It does.
3: All right. Have you ever played Virgo's Beat the Bowser before?
4: Yes, I think. A long time ago.
3: Oh, all right.
4: Not this one.
3: All right. So, no. But it's basically the same thing. You yell out stop before the Bowser goes boom. You ready to play?
4: Yeah. Yep.
3: All right. Let's go, Virgo.
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4: Stop. Oh.
3: No.
4: Did
3: you hear me? Tracy, unfortunately, you yelled out stop just as the Bowser went boom.
4: I could hear it, but I keep breaking up. I thought stop, but anyway.
3: No, unfortunately, can't give you any free fuel on this occasion, my dear. Oh, geez, another Bowser goes boom. Hopefully, we can get back onto a winning formula the next time we play Virgo's Beat the Bowser. 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This is Macca the Prize Guy. Talk soon.
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0: It's the Pointer Sisters, Gippsland's Forever Classic 531 3GG, where I'll be back tomorrow. There's no rest for the wicked, they say. So I'll be back tomorrow morning from 6 o'clock. Hopefully you can join me then. Burge, I'll be back as well tomorrow. But he, of course, his job is not finished for today. More chances for you to win right across your workday. Keep it locked for your chance to win. Another chance coming up very soon. So is Craig Pritchard next. He's lined up the boss. Even if we're just dancing. As well as this. From Irene Cara. And this one. From Bryan Adams. Is only minutes away. Enjoy your Thursday.
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2: 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I was strapped in tight. The helmet took the brunt of it.
3: 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Oh, well, thank goodness you're okay.
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16: 19 degrees in Porrigal, it's 15 in Traralgon, 19 for Pakenham. From the Capital Radio 3GG newsroom, I'm Scott Maiman. A man's in custody after fire tore through a funeral home in Warragul. Kiara Parker reports.
17: The blaze at the Warragul funeral home was sparked at about 7:30 last night. A staff member was inside when flames took hold. Fortunately, the person escaped uninjured. Police quickly on scene, arresting a 43-year-old Warragul man. No charges have been laid. A crime scene has been established as investigations continue. Kiara Parker, Melbourne.
16: A Gippsland dairy farmer is due to reappear in court in the new year over the death of a worker. WorkSafe charged the man with failing to ensure people were not exposed to health and safety risks and failing to ensure a safe workplace. In court this week, it's alleged a woman died from injuries sustained in 2024 while operating a bale wrapper on a farm at Jack River. He was granted bail with the case returning to court in February. Dredging work at the Inverloch Surf Beach have now been completed. Contractors have begun to remove the pipeline and dredge. New dunes continue to be shaped